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0: I Just Might by Bruno Mars in The Night Flight with your girl JQ on 94.1 WHRP. Now, you know those vocals that you hear on some of your favorite R&B songs? Well, sometimes it's not a whole group of people singing. It's actually one person. You know, I found out that this is called vocal layering. And some artists, you know, they'll record themselves singing the same part over and over again, changing the notes, changing the harmonies, and even using their voices in different ways. And when the producer, he puts all those recordings together, baby, you've got an entire choir. But here's what's really interesting. Artists like Brandy have become famous for their incredible vocal arrangements. Her harmonies alone are so detailed that she has earned the nickname the Vocal Bible. 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Now, that's a little behind the music with your girl JQ right here on Night Flight. 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

Olivia Dean with The Man I Need right here on 94.1 WHRP. Now, you know those cameras around town that are automatically scanning your license plates? Yeah, those. Well, Huntsville City recently had a pretty heated discussion about whether the city should continue using them. One of the council members actually made a motion to stop renewing the current contracts. That motion, of course, failed. But here's where it gets interesting. These cameras, they help law enforcement supposedly locate stolen vehicles and investigate crimes. But there's also the concern of how much information is actually being collected by everyday people who are just going about their business. And this is where the things get a little complicated, because we all want safer communities. But how much surveillance is too much?

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1: You know, I can't speak for all girls, but we just be mad that you didn't leave us alone. 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

0: Jesse Reyes and Money Long with Ain't You Tired? 94.1 WHRP. This is your girl, JQ, and you're in the night flight. 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You don't have to be certified. 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
1: Love King forever. 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

0: The pleasure would be mine. Raheem Divine on 94.1 WHRP. You know, you're in the night flight with your girl JQ. Now get this. You know that little voice in your head when you're reading something? Well, maybe not everybody has one, but I'm serious. Some people actually hear words in their minds when they're thinking or reading, feelings, or, you know, just what they want to say without a single word coming out of their mouth. It's called an inner monologue. And researchers have found that people experience it very differently. Some people have it constantly. Some have it occasionally. Some have it hardly at all. Now, this absolutely, it kind of really blows my mind, because imagine going through your entire day without having a conversation with yourself outside of your head. Baby, I don't know about that one, because me and my inner voice, woo, we stay in meetings with each other all day long. 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

high five, and I like the way, right here on 94.1 WHRP. You're in the Night Flight with your girl, JQ, and I got to tell you, I'm having an absolute blast hanging out with you guys. I'm still settling in, but I couldn't be more excited to spend my evenings right here with you guys. And let's get connected. You can hit me up on the socials at JQUENOW. I would love for you to follow along. Now let's jump back into this playlist. Here's Don't Play by Jill Scott, 94.1 WHRP.

0: such a crazy feeling though. I don't want to get too attached, but I feel like I already am. My mind's telling me one thing, but I guess I should listen to my heart. Right?
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0: The Fugees with Ready or Not, 94.1 WHRP. You know what? Lately, I have been thinking, sometimes life doesn't wait for you to get ready. You can plan, prepare, and try to have everything figured out. But baby, at some point, you've got to just gotta go. Listen, if you don't have all the answers, you don't even have to feel completely confident. Sometimes you've just got to take that chance while you still have a little nerves. Here's the thing. You never know how you may feel 100% ready. And that's okay. Don't let that stop you from going after something that you really want. Ready or not, go get what's yours. 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
7: That's where Never Give Up comes from. I wasn't Brock. I wasn't Roman. I wasn't Dwayne. 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

0: 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I count down the 10 most requested smooth and jazzy cuts of the week at 2 p.m. inside of the smooth and jazzy top 10 countdown. 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

Faith Evans and You Used to Love Me on 94.1 WHRP. Well, folks, it's going to do it for me tonight on the night flight. I just want to say thank you so much for tuning in, hanging out with me, showing so much love and support. I'm having an absolute blast, and I'm looking forward to doing all over again tomorrow. Big congratulations to all of our winners. I love it when we get a chance to give away something and we connect. And just because I'm leaving doesn't mean the music stops. Stay locked and loaded because there's plenty more of today's best variety of R&B coming your way. Until next time, folks, I am out of here. Let's keep the music going. Here's Donnell Jones with Where I Want to Be, 94.1 WHRP.

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0: 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I count down the 10 most requested smooth and jazzy cuts of the week at 2 p.m. inside of the smooth and jazzy top 10 countdown. We have that funky bass, the sexy sex, the smooth vocals, the smooth jazz and R&B matinee every Sunday noon until 5 with Kevin Williams at 94.1 WHRP.
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0: 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Gurley, Huntsville, Decatur. 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

0: Tennessee Valley, it's me again, DJ Primetime 256. 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

0: from 10 a.m. to 2 p.m. The Midday Vibe, where Kevin will keep you up on the latest happenings around the Tennessee Valley. 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

something about a conservative regular girl that still can be thorough as don't need you. Psychic can reach a zodiac sign, it must be a Gemini moon, cause we about to go half. Mistakenly, nobody been in a bag, but how many bodies done been in her bag?

0: 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I count down the 10 most requested smooth and jazzy cuts of the week at 2 p.m. inside of the smooth and jazzy top 10 countdown. 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

0: 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I count down the 10 most requested smooth and jazzy cuts of the week at 2 p.m. inside of the smooth and jazzy top 10 countdown. 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
0: It gets a little hard. 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To obtain it.
1: To obtain.
0: For it must come to pass.
1: For it must.
0: Because the King placed it on the inside of you. So I do.

God designed me to be. I prophesy over you.

Wake Up North Alabama. It's Dee Dee in the Morning, bringing the energy, the music, and a whole lot of Dee Dee to your morning. 94.1 WHRP, Girly, Huntsville, Decatur, a Cumulus Media Station.

0: Hey, it's Dee Dee in the morning, along with Trey G and comedian J.J. Williamson.
1: Hey, hey, hey, hey.
0: It is Wednesday, October 7th. Welcome to the show.
1: Hey, good to see y'all.
0: It's National Frap Day.
1: Like Frappuccino?
0: Uh-huh.
1: Okay. I've never had one before. I'm not really a coffee drinker.
0: I am, but I'm not into the hoity-toity coffees. Like, I just drink Maxwell.
1: Yeah, just drink Folgers.
0: I grew up on it.
1: Just so basic.
0: Folgers.
1: Well, you basic.
0: Yeah, I am. I mean, I grew up basic on it with my mama. My mama would drink it, so I drank it.
1: God,
0: there you go.
1: But you come up out the struggle eventually.
0: Yeah, I don't do Starbucks, none of that.
1: No, I
0: got to come up out the struggle.
1: Come out the struggle a little bit. Just a tad. But poke your head up.
0: National Coffee with the Cop Day.
1: Okay. Shout out to officers.
2: We appreciate y'all.
1: Yeah. Right.
0: It's National Forgiveness and Happiness Day.
1: Okay, that's a big one. Mm-hmm. Yeah, yeah. Forgive that person, man. Get that blood pressure lower.
0: It's World Cotton Day.
2: Cotton.
0: Mm-hmm.
2: Oh, reliable.
1: We have a troubled history with cotton.
0: Yes, we do. You
2: yeah, for real.
1: We have a troubled history with cotton, but it's a love-hate relationship.
2: Yeah, we still don't see eye to eye.
0: No, we don't. And then you see it nowadays, folks be trying to put cotton in the house like it's a flower.
1: Right.
0: And they put it in vases.
2: No, but.
0: Yeah. It's still cotton.
1: Bring back some memories.
0: All right. You Matter to Me Day is today.
1: Okay. I like that.
0: Mm-hmm. And it's also International Day of Peaceful Communication, Trey.
1: Ooh, that's mature. I like maturity.
0: You heard what I said?
1: Yeah.
0: Trey. International Day of Peaceful Communication.
1: Listen, today I'm not going to be a reactor. I'm going to be a generator. We're going to have a good day today.
2: Damn.
1: Okay? All right. We're going to have a good day today. Come on.
2: Generator.
1: Give me a hand.
2: Come we on. Ain't talking about for the house either.
0: I like it. All right. He's going to be the general. Let's go, y'all. Let's do this.
1: Boy.
0: Let's celebrate some birthdays.
1: Come on, man.
0: Come on. It's your birthday. All righty. Happy birthday. Goes out to talent manager Simon Cowell.
1: He's a talent manager?
0: That's what he was.
1: Before
0: he became a judge on those shows. And
2: oh,
0: stuff.
2: I ain't know that.
1: Okay.
0: That's why he supposedly knows what's going on.
1: In the music industry.
0: Yeah, he's doing his thing. R&B singer Toni Braxton celebrating a birthday.
2: Toni.
0: Is she still married to Birdman?
1: Yeah. They still happily married.
0: That was the most unlikely pair that we saw, huh?
1: Yeah, but they good friends.
0: And then actor Omar Benson Miller is celebrating a birthday as well.
1: Okay.
0: All right. All right, we kick our show off with early morning memes. Now, you know, this year, now the memes are some of the things that we saw, and we just pick them up and we act like, you know, they're ours.
1: Speak for yourself. I came up with mine.
0: Did you?
1: Speak for yourself.
0: Okay, well, tell me what yours is, because mine is stuck.
1: All right, I got one. JJ, I know you can relate to this
2: one. Talk to me.
1: Mine says, I thought my little cougar was ignoring me, man. Why this lady done died?
2: Dang.
1: I'm sick.
0: Wait.
1: I'm sick.
0: Wait, say that again.
2: She gone?
1: It's
2: no wonder.
1: I thought my little cougar was ignoring me. Man, why this lady done died?
0: Uh-huh.
1: I am sick.
0: Uh-uh.
2: She don't look like herself.
1: Shut up.
0: All right. Mine just says this. Due to these gas prices, a man hanging out the passenger side of his best friend's ride is no longer a scrub.
1: Nah,
0: he's a man making smart financial decisions.
1: Okay?
0: Shout out to him.
1: It's our time, fellas.
2: Yep. It's our time. Here we go. Lack of sex will have you mad at anything. Like, who in the hell put grass in the yard? Who put grass in the yard, damn it? I'm mad as hell.
1: That's real.
0: All right. That's how we kick our show off. Early morning memes. Coming up this morning, I'll bet you guys on the way. On the show, we're going to talk about this. They see the glory, but they don't see the grind.
1: Huh.
0: What do people think is glamorous about your life, but they have no idea what the downside is? We're going to get into that. Plus, you don't want to miss the latest rumors and gossip on our hot topics. And then we're going to also, if I could talk, we're going to drop some money in your pockets with a $1,000 minute game. So get ready. Here we go. It's Dee Dee in the morning. University Drive to the Arsenal. Roll with Dee Dee in the morning. 94.1 WHRP.
1: Here's
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0: Hey, good morning. Dee Dee in the morning with Trey G and comedian J.J. Williamson. All right, guys, we got to talk some entertainment.
1: Yes.
0: We got to talk about what's going on. She's our entertainment reporter and blogger from It's Only Entertainment. Welcome, Miss Marie Davis.
2: Hey,
0: good Marie.
2: Good morning, family.
0: Good morning. All right, Marie, let's get right to it. Chris Brown and this drama. Talk to me. What's going on now?
2: So it looks like Chris Brown is back in the blogs again, but this time he's dealing with some drama with his baby mother, Diamond Brown, the mother of his daughter, Lovely. Now, Diamond is accusing Chris in court docs of making death threats against her boyfriend and his twin brother. Mm. Now, Chris is clapping back on Instagram, saying that Diamond hasn't allowed him to see his daughter in 7 months, and that's all he's concerned about is seeing his daughter, adding that he has receipts to prove that Diamond is bitter. His girlfriend is also backing him up, Jada Wallace, saying that Diamond is being ungrateful and miserable.
0: Okay. All right, stop right here. He has He has receipts to show that she's bitter.
2: Yep.
0: Now that's some receipts.
1: when you can show
0: somebody's bitter, come on now. Okay, so I think I understand some of the receipts are what? That he had bought her a car or two cars.
2: And that he pays her $10K a month, you know, just making sure that she's good and everything. And so all he wants to do is see his daughter. But it seemed like they are at odds. And Diamond, I mean, girl, Chris Brown, this is the fourth baby mama. So it's just like, it's been a cycle. You know what's up, girl.
0: Right.
2: And here we are again.
0: See, Marie, you feel like I do. And then here's the other part of this. You know, she's saying certain things. Well, okay, sure, the Mercedes is okay. And then he got me what did she say? A Tesla. Guess what? And you're mad at it. But I was like, you didn't have to accept it.
1: Yeah, but it's like, I think he bought her a house as well. So if I don't accept this car, but I'm staying in your house that you paid for me, now it's going to be a bigger issue.
0: Wait a minute. He pays for a house too?
1: Yeah, I think so. Yeah, I think he got a house, a car.
0: Well, damn, have a baby by me be a millionaire. Come on.
1: No.
2: A car, a house.
1: Everything that glitter ain't gold.
0: Well,
1: now.
0: She's finding that out. And she's finding that out, right? The other stuff we got to talk about would have to be Da Vinci. What's going on with this guy?
2: Ooh, as we all know, Da Vinci is in the blogs for some comments that he made on the Cam Newton podcast, calling Black Americans lazy and incompetent. The BMF actor caused an uproar, saying that Americans are incompetent for a really long time and that he could take care of himself fully at 8 years old. He also agreed when Cam asked if Black people outside of the U.S. feel superior to Black Americans, saying, "I think that's true." Now, on Threads, he's saying that he should have been more specific and that sometimes, you know, it is what it is. He didn't mean to say what he said. And he also posted a song with Tupac's Hit 'Em in the background. So I guess now it's not showing that he's being remorseful.
1: No.
2: He's reportedly lost nearly 3 million Instagram followers. Half of his 3 million. I'm sorry.
0: Damn.
2: He reportedly lost nearly half of his 3 million Instagram followers since the
1: interview,
2: comments.
1: Right?
0: Yeah. Okay, go ahead. Trey, you asked Marie something.
1: Yeah, now, Marie, I don't mean to put your business out there, but I got to talk to you real now. Now, I know you are Haitian as well, right? You have Haitian descent. How do you feel about his comments? Like, when you heard it, what was your first thoughts?
2: Yeah, it was very disappointing because I always hear this discourse online and I just feel like we're all Black at the end of the day.
1: 100%.
2: You know, and comments like that, it's dangerous and it causes a division amongst just all of us that have different ethnicities. At the end of the day, when I check that box, I'm Black.
1: We're
2: all Black. Y'all look at us as one color.
1: Can I also ask you too, Marie, like growing up with Haitian parents, explain to me kind of like growing up in that household.
2: Well, growing up in the house with my mom and my father taught us to just get along and just treat people with kindness and love, you know? And so that's how we grew up. My siblings and I, we all love each other. We support each other. And that's how we do it with everybody else.
0: Is there a difference? Because I have heard that a lot of Caribbean parents really push their children and tell them about education and excellence and everything else. Was that pushed in your household?
2: Oh, no, for sure. Right. You know, growing up in Haiti, it's church, it's home, it's school. And those are the things that, you know, we're centered around. I think Da Vinci maybe should have spoken from a place of, you know, his past experiences,
1: right,
2: instead of maybe just kind of regurgitating things that maybe he might have heard. You know, is that really your experience?
0: Right.
2: You know,
0: right.
2: Just wonder.
0: Is that really your experience? I love it. All right.
1: Most definitely.
0: Listen, if somebody wants to find you, they want some entertainment, where do they go?
2: Listen, you can find me on It's Only Entertainment. 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That is where all the tea gets poured first. And you can follow me on Instagram at underscore Marie David, at underscore Marie David.
0: BD,
2: thank you so much. Trey G, JJ, thank you.
0: All right.
2: It's always fun.
0: I love it. Y'all clap it up for this woman. We love when she's on with us. Miss Marie David from It's Only Entertainment.
1: Dee
0: Dee in the morning. 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

0: We out.
1: Well, good morning, Didi in the morning. And I appreciate you listening. We definitely do, right, guys?
2: Mm-hmm. Yes, all day.
1: All right, there he is. Yes, we do. That is the voice that you hear would be comedian J.J. Williamson.
2: Aha.
1: And Trey G, who said, are you talking to us about marriage? What is this?
3: Yes. So, you know, you two have been married before in the room, right?
2: Yes. Right? Enjoy the hell out of it.
3: Yeah, exactly, right? And y'all seem like y'all have a pretty good, healthy, successful marriage.
2: Yes.
3: Mm-hmm. Or have had. J.J., I know you are a widow, I believe is the proper term.
2: Widower.
3: Yeah. Okay. But you had a really good, successful, happy marriage.
2: I did.
3: I came across this list, and it said that there are some unpopular rules that come with being married.
1: Okay.
3: I wanted to run them across y'all real quick to see if y'all actually abide by these rules when y'all are married.
2: Okay.
3: Okay, this is one of the rules. These are unpopular rules now. We have affection even when we tired of each other. Even when we are upset with each other, we still give affection to one another.
1: I do.
2: Yeah, it be dry, but...
1: dry affection.
2: It be dry as hell. I'm going to touch you. It ain't going to be affection, but I'm going to let you know I'm pissed.
1: Well, damn.
3: Right. Yeah. How do you do that? Your hand hot?
2: Yeah.
3: Damn.
2: The hug don't be the same.
3: Shut up.
2: The hug be church.
1: It be, from the side.
2: From the side, yeah.
3: Oh, God.
2: Instead of kissing, we just, I just kiss you on the cheek or something.
3: Oh, my goodness. I don't know if I can do that one. If I'm upset with somebody, you probably going to know it, and I can't hold your hand.
2: Oh, yeah, right.
3: I can't rub your shoulder, kiss your cheek. That's going to be a tough one for me. I ain't going to lie to you. These are some unpopular marriage rules. Divorce is not an option, they say. They say we don't quit, we fight, we fix. And we grow stronger through every challenge, is what they are saying.
1: I just recently stopped hollering. We getting a divorce. I probably stopped that about 2 years ago.
3: Really? Mm-hmm. Yeah, I done heard you say that on this show.
1: Yeah, I did. Trey.
3: I'm saying, you got to be careful with
1: your
3: speech.
1: I know it. I had to stop. I stopped, but I used to say that a lot.
3: The tongue is a powerful thing, I'm just saying. These are some unpopular divorce rules. Okay, how about this one? He protects me physically, and I protect his heart emotionally. Masculine and feminine energy work together in balance, is what they say.
2: Yeah.
3: You like that one?
2: Yeah, I like that one.
3: That's a good one.
1: What happens when you're a female and you got a lot of masculine energy?
3: Now,

0: with your girls, your homegirls. Really? I don't want no extra long bar nights. If we do go out, it got to be as a couple together.
1: Dang.
2: Oh, wow. Dang. You got rules like that?
0: These are not my rules. These are just some marriage rules that I came across.
2: No, I don't like that one.
1: Yeah, I don't like that one either. Every now and then, I'm going to need a break from it. Give me an opportunity to miss you.
0: That makes sense. Okay, how about this one? This one always kind of gets the pot stirred a little bit. No opposite sex best friends. No private messages. Mm-hmm. No, she's just a friend. Mm-hmm.
2: Now, I agree with that. Uh-huh. Yeah.
1: Now, I'm going to keep my friends. Now, I ain't going to give you no private messages or nothing like that, man. But then I'm supposed to have, I can't keep my cool friend.
2: I'm your best friend.
1: But
2: as a
1: what
2: female.
1: If this person was my best friend before you even came in the picture?
2: But I'm here now.
1: Ooh.
2: I'm here.
0: Damn, big mama in the building.
2: I'm here.
1: Hey, man.
2: That's
1: not fair, though.
2: Uh-uh.
1: For you, you know, to tear down my friendship that I had before you.
2: Okay. I'm here.
0: But what is your logic, Didi, to saying that I can't be friends with my female best friend?
2: No, you ain't going to be that close like that. I'm here now, right? I should be your, as a female... better be your bestie.
0: Are you scared he gonna cheat? Are you scared his eyes gonna stray? Are you scared that she's going to
2: I
0: be
2: I ain't
0: the
2: scared
0: issue?
2: About nothing other than the fact that this is, I'm here.
0: That's that masculine energy coming out. That's that masculine energy coming
2: you
0: out.
2: You ain't lying.
0: Yeah, I can see it now.
2: I didn't lean back,
1: you know,
2: too.
1: Some tell me when they got married, Chris came down the aisle.
2: No, you didn't.
1: Sometimes Chris came down the aisle. What? You sitting there waiting.
0: She wiping too.
1: Yeah, for real.
0: She see him.
1: Yeah, for real.
2: Oh,
0: I can't deal with you.
2: All right,
0: man.
2: Thank you for that, Trey.
0: Well, that's just one more.
2: What?
0: One more. No opposite sex best friends was that one. And then my husband has the final word. Didi, I know you hate that one with a passion too. Cap, go stop lying.
1: Even when she wrong, she ain't gonna
2: we,
1: get
2: wait,
1: out
2: hold on, we gonna discuss his final word though. Yeah. We may have to discuss it together.
0: See what I'm saying? That's too much masculine.
2: We may
0: energy.
2: Have to be our final word.
0: Terrible.
2: All right, thank you for that, Trey.
0: Terrible.
2: It's Didi in the morning.

0: WHRP.
1: Okay, I like that song, but I got to stop everything. And I can tell you like it too, JJ. Don't get mad. Yeah. Trey G.
2: Show standards.
3: It was jamming.
1: I know it, but here's what we got to do. We got to get into the hot topics right now. One of the reasons why is that Summer Walker, she's made a revelation. I'm going, no, don't do it, Summer. Y'all got to hear what this girl's about to do, and I'm saying, no, don't do it. Let's go.
0: Hot Topics. We back on that.
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1: First, we got to talk about what's going on at Cornell University. Protests underway now, all because of those seven guys, you know, back in 2024.
3: Yeah.
1: They got off on something that, hey, they saying that them people are looking out for the protesters saying rapists and everything else.
3: Yeah.
1: Take a listen.
5: Thousands of students marched on the campus of Cornell University. Demanding the school revoke the degrees of the men accused in the Jane Doe rape investigation and fire the administrators who handled the case. Mm. Hours earlier, someone smashed the glass doors of the administration building, spray painting the message, "At Cornell, rapists are protected. Mm. Protesters are expelled."
3: Mm. Yeah. After hearing some of the stories of how light they got off once that was reported, I can understand their frustration and their anger behind it. Because come on, man.
1: They wrote an essay.
3: Yeah.
1: Somebody go, I mean, it's stuff like that.
3: Yeah. And then I know you saw the other day, social media was kind of up in arms a little bit because Trump, Letitia James?
1: Letitia James.
3: Yeah, once she was put on the case, Trump was like, oh, I feel so bad for those guys because Letitia is so crooked. How you feel bad for them?
1: Right.
3: Like,
1: that's what everybody's saying.
3: Yeah.
1: You should have known. Come on.
3: Yeah.
1: Right, hold on a second. How many, 30, what, four?
3: Man.
1: Who's been accused of grabbing women by, of course he's going to sit there and defend and look out for the rapist.
3: Yeah.
1: Come on, guys. Look what we're talking about. Let's move on and talk about Offset. Y'all saw that?
3: Yeah. Kiari Cephas. You know, the other day, not the other day, but maybe late last year, early this year, he was put in the hospital because he had a gambling problem.
6: Right. Mm-hmm.
3: He had a debt that he did not pay. He got into it with this other crew. They shot him. Allegedly, right? Mm-hmm. And he wound up in the hospital. Well, now he is being, on social media, he's going viral because he was at a casino the other day and he was getting into it with the table.
7: You don't speak English. You're not listening to me.
8: Okay.
7: You speak English.
8: I know, sir.
7: You've been here. If I play here,
8: yes,
7: and I put the disposable card, nobody should f***ing play my hands, bro. This is not the little kid. This is high limit. Yes. Nobody touch my I put the disposable card.
9: I get the percentage.
7: And he's letting people play for me in my spot. I'm betting $10,000. I'm winning.
9: Absolutely.
7: I'm betting $10,000. I'm winning. I beat y'all out of $200,000. I will
3: f***ing
7: leave.
3: Damn. Well, I mean, he did say he won $200,000 on the table. So, I mean, at least his luck seemed like it's changing a little bit.
1: Well, I mean, it all depends if you put it back in there, though.
3: True enough.
1: I mean?
2: Then how much did you spend to get that
3: $200,000? Right.
1: Right. Yeah. Man.
3: True enough. And you spending $10,000, $20,000 a bet?
1: Now, let me ask, has he said he has a gambling problem or everybody's just assuming?
3: Well, no, but people around, like his camp, uh-huh, basically have said that he's got some kind of gambling issue. And plus the rapper that he got into it with, he basically said he's not the only person that he owes money to. So he pretty much was the one that alluded to him having that gambling problem.
1: Dang.
3: Yep.
1: Summer Walker, I heard, talking about going up under the knife again.
3: Yeah,
1: no,
3: man.
1: No, Summer.
3: And she talking about getting a rib removed. I said, my God.
1: Oh, God.
10: Okay, so this is actually how I know I have body dysmorphia, because this waist is starting to get out of control. It's really kind of sickening. And it's the fact that when I first got out of this last surgery, I was like, damn, I really should have took my rib out. What rib? Take what rib out? I would have looked insane. It would have just been like just a line and these thin line. Like, that's why you gotta have people around. Everybody told me don't do that.
1: Yeah,
3: I'm glad she decided against it.
1: But is she gonna do it again now? She thinking about it?
3: You think so? I don't. I think Summer Walker's body looks fine, just how it is.
1: But at least she admitted something when she first came. You know what she said? I got body dysmorphia.
3: Dysmorphia, which is a real thing now.
1: It is.
3: Wow. It's a real
1: Some people
3: thing.
1: Say that allegedly that Michael Jackson, Lil' Kim.
3: Yeah.
1: There's certain ones that they say may have that.
3: She definitely owned to something. If you getting off of the table saying I should have got another surgery.
1: But to just take your rib out.
3: Come on now.
1: All right. Hey, listen. Coming up, we're going to play our $1,000 minute game next. It's Didi in the Morning. Didi is here and your morning is officially underway. On 94.1 WHRP.
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up North Alabama. 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

0: Good Wednesday morning. It's Dee Dee in the morning, and welcome to the show. Trey G and comedian JJ Williamson with me. Hey, listen, let's get right to the five things you need to know to start your day. Let's go.
1: The five things you need to know right now on Dee Dee in the morning.
0: Well, the first thing you need to know this morning is y'all see this about your president. I meant to talk about this yesterday. Now he's talking about moving to expand access to tax-free diesel, and it's supposed to be red diesel, y'all. You ever heard of this? 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No.
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2: Red dye diesel is the same as regular diesel, but it's dyed red to show it's exempt from the federal highway tax, about 24 cents a gallon. 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But with prices now averaging $6.32 a gallon and the midterm elections less than a month away, Trump taking action. Analysts, though, question the impact.
4: What kind of solution is that?
0: Okay.
4: What?
0: Okay.
4: Just absolutely no problem-solving skills for real. They just create more problems.
0: Yeah.
4: My gosh.
0: So there you go, everybody. We're going to get us some free diesel, so we think.
5: We think.
0: He's trying to do it just in time for the midterms. I don't know.
4: We are in trouble.
0: Yes, we are.
5: Yeah. Well, ladies and gentlemen, let's talk about the WNBA. Do y'all know it's playoff season for them right now? Today in the second round, man, shout out to the Final Four that we have in the WNBA semifinals. Man, you got the New York Liberty taking on the Atlanta Dream. Shout out to Angel Reese and the Dream. They beat the Liberty, so they are up 1-0. Game 2 is tonight. And shout out to my girl Aja Wilson and the Aces out there in Vegas now. They lost their first game to the new expansion team, the Valkyries.
4: Man,
5: the Valkyries, man, this, for them to be an expansion team, to be already in the semifinals, that speaks a lot of volumes on them, man. So both games are tonight, man. We're going to see who's going to make it to the finals, man. You got the Liberty and the Dream. Then you got the Aces and the Valkyries. So shout out to the women, man. You know, they had an amazing year. They got paid. They got that money, man. And then they had a great season. So we're going to see what's going to take place. It's going down.
4: Yeah, my wings got eliminated. So
5: yeah, I know, man.
4: We're going to see who wins, man. Yeah. Can we talk about Logic real quick? Hip-hop rapper Logic was doing a show the other day with G-Eazy. You know, G-Eazy had all that controversy going on with Ed Sheeran, I believe, if I'm not mistaken. Yeah. He had that controversy going on. Now he's throwing his own tour. Well, Logic was opening up for him, and he bumped into an unruly fan. He had to get them all the way together in front of everybody at the show.
6: Wait, this guy right here. Hold on. No. Stop the music. This guy. You here. Say what? No, don't fool him. Don't fool him. This is a human being with feelings. Clearly, something's going on. Oh, of course, we all want G-Eazy, but why are you hating on me, bro? Dude. Could you just do me a favor? Stop talking when I'm talking or I'll kick you the fuck out. How about that? Okay? Let's respectfully talk to each other. Can you just do me a favor if you're gonna be in my fucking house? Look at me. Look at me when I talk to you, bro. We're human beings. You don't need to be an asshole about it. I'm trying to be nice to you. Now listen, can you do me a favor and please respect me? I'm trying to perform. I don't need you to do this and things like that. Is that okay? Yeah, freedom of speech for sure, but could you be respectful, please? Don't kick him out. Hey, Abs, just make sure he's good. I'm not a bully. I'm not none of that, but I'm not gonna. I don't. If it was me, if it was G, if it was T-Man, Juicy J, and somebody's doing this, all that, we don't play that. Peace, love, and positivity all night.
4: I'm talking about in front of the whole crowd, he stopped the show.
0: He had a lot to say.
4: Yeah, if I don't play by my respect as a person, it would definitely be Logic, man. Can we also shout out B2K?
0: Mm-hmm.
4: They are releasing their first album in over 20 years. New album coming out by the name of Eclipse drops in November. So shout out to B2K as well, man. Mm-hmm. All the ladies going
0: to
4: love that one.
0: And shout out to Rick Ross. I just want to say real quick, anybody see this? They saying now wherever he goes, everybody's giving him rigatoni heavy on the marinara. Has anybody seen that?
4: No.
5: I haven't.
4: I did see he was in Paris.
0: Yeah, I'm going to give him some Chef Boyardee. How's that? All right. Yeah, hey, listen. Sure. Those right there are your five. All right. We got cash. Play our $1,000 mini game right now at 833. Talk to Dee Dee.
5: That's 833-825-5233.
0: It's Dee Dee in the morning. 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

0: Hey, good morning, Dee Dee in the morning. I got Trey G and comedian J.J. Williamson with me. We're going to play our $1,000 mini game. Now, this is where we ask you 10 trivia questions, right? And we ask you these questions. You got to get them right all within 1 minute. You got 1 minute to get them right. Before we play the game, guess what they say, you guys? This is so interesting. Who in here gets a artificial tree? You know, Christmas is coming up. J.J., you have an artificial or real one?
1: Artificial.
0: What about you, Trey? You ever put one up, an artificial?
1: I do not. I never put one. I always say I'm going to do it and never do it.
0: I think you should this year.
1: I think I will. Mm-hmm. I think I will. I'm not really in the Christmas spirit, though.
0: Yeah, that's what puts you in the Christmas spirit, is having a Christmas tree. Yeah.
1: You think so?
0: Oh, yeah, it does.
2: I enjoy it.
1: Maybe so.
0: Let me tell you something. This is where I get mad. And I said, this is how we end up speeding up the season. Uh-huh. There are two homes in my area right now that got up Christmas lights.
1: Oh, no. Nah.
0: Two homes right at this moment. Yeah. And we months out. How many months? Two?
1: We ain't even hit Halloween.
0: Thank
1: yet.
0: You.
1: You already got Christmas lights.
0: Thank
1: up.
0: You. That's why I go, this is why this thing is spinning fast.
1: Yeah, for real, though.
0: Y'all moving too fast. Well, anyway, here's the deal what they're saying, you guys. They said on average, listen to 25% of 25% of us have an artificial Christmas tree in our homes. And they said those trees last an average of 9 years, and they're right. Because last year, me and my husband went to get ours out of the storage, and I can't find the top part.
3: Damn.
1: You know, with black folks, they last longer because black folks always put them back in the box when they finish with them.
0: Yeah. The same box.
1: That box towed down.
3: Boy.
1: It done got wet. Black folks be like, put it back in the box.
2: That box be looking like you got evicted.
0: Hey, let's get to the game. But we keep it. Keep that tree.
4: Yeah, buddy. A minute to win it with a $1,000 minute game. A Dee Dee in the Morning exclusive.
2: Look, it got duct tape, black tape, regular school tape, glue.
1: Not for real.
2: The handle gone. Somebody got to come sit on the box so you can fold it.
0: Yeah.
1: Because think about that. Where you going to get another Christmas tree box from?
0: You ain't.
3: Exactly.
1: You're not.
0: Yeah. That's funny. Right, putting that Christmas tree back.
2: Hey, you
0: in
2: go to
0: box.
2: Walmart. Hey, man, y'all got some Christmas tree boxes back there?
0: You can make some money.
2: Yeah, really.
0: At the end of the year, at the end of the season, you might as well sell it.
1: Shut up.
0: We got Christmas tree boxes. Good morning. Hi, who's this?
5: My name's Lakeisha.
2: Good morning. You on your way to work?
5: Yes, I'm on my way to work, dropping kids off of school.
2: Hey, how many kids you got to drop out?
5: Mm-hmm. Two.
2: Both of them go to the same school?
5: Yes.
1: Lakeisha, this not a question, but I just want to know. On a scale of 1 to 10, how bad do that drop-off pickup line be?
5: Ooh, a 10.
1: Anytime right. somebody asks a question, ooh, you know they be going through
0: let's
1: it.
0: Let's spin this wheel and get her some extra cash. Let's go.
6: DJ from the SIP.
7: Trey G.
6: $10 bonus.
1: That's all right, baby. We're going to make it all worth it for you. I'm going to read you the 10 questions. If you don't know the answer, what you going to say, Key?
5: Pass.
1: That's there right. Then we're going to spin the block, answer it again, and we got to go fast, okay?
5: Okay.
1: All right, let's get paid. First question. On a scale of 1 to 10, how are you feeling this morning?
5: I feel a 10.
1: There we go. Besides winning money, name something that'll boost your mood.
5: My family.
2: There you go.
1: How many kids does Chris Brown have?
5: 3.
2: Uh-uh.
5: 2.
2: Uh-uh.
1: There you go. What rapper's real name is Kiari Kendrell Cephas?
5: Oh, Jesus. Pat.
1: If someone's birthday is December 14th, what is their zodiac?
5: December 14th.
1: Sagittarius.
5: Yeah.
1: How old is President Trump?
5: President Trump is 71.
2: Mm-mm. Mm-mm.
5: 72, 73, 74, 75, 61.
1: Uh-uh. Too low.
0: Pass.
5: 80.
1: There you go. Okay. What is the capital of Rhode Island?
5: Capital. Pass.
1: Who on the morning show hosted a living room comedy show? Trey G or JJ?
5: JJ.
1: Uh-uh.
0: Damn.
1: That's all right. Not bad, though.
0: You got 5 out of 8.
1: Not bad.
5: 5 out of 8. Okay, that's
0: good. Y'all didn't get to 10. What you missed was this one. What rapper's real name is Kiari Kendrell Cephas? That's Offset.
1: Woo, woo.
0: What is the capital of Rhode Island? It's Providence. And who on the morning show hosted a living room comedy show? Trey G or JJ? It was Trey G.
1: Mm-hmm.
0: All right. You got 5 out of that. You're going to get $10, Lakeisha. That's 5, 10, 10.
5: Okay.
0: That's $50. Add in that extra 10. You got $60 coming to you, all right?
5: Hey.
0: $60. Do me a favor. Tell everybody the show that gave you a shot at $1,000.
5: Dee Dee in the Morning team.
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2: All right, y'all, this right here is Cecilia. Hey, Cecilia.
3: Hey.
2: And you said you were going to make somebody mad. Who you going to make mad?
3: My mama.
2: What you going to tell your mama?
3: I'm going to tell her that my little cousin got caught at school drinking, and he said that she had been giving him alcohol.
2: Let's call her, y'all. Here we go.
4: Hello.
3: Mama.
4: Huh?
3: I'm up here at the school or whatever, and they say that PJ got caught drinking, and he said that you had gave him some alcohol.
4: Your PJ ain't told you that lie.
3: Yes, he did. I'm right here at the school right now. His counselor off in his office.
4: Tell her to put PJ on the phone.
3: Hold on. Well, I guess you can talk to his counselor. Who she is. Hold on. Here you go, ma'am.
5: Hello, ma'am?
4: Yes, ma'am.
5: Hi. It seems like we have a problem here.
4: A lying problem.
5: He says that you have given him some alcohol, Hennessy.
4: Why would I give him some alcohol?
5: One of his favorites, he said, is Hennessy and Ciroc.
4: I don't even drink no darn Hennessy and Ciroc.
5: He smells like E&J. He says he gets it from you.
4: I wouldn't give him a drink.
5: You're a liar, and I can tell
4: you. I'm a liar. You don't even know me.
5: I know you, and you are drinking. You're an alcoholic.
4: You don't know me.
5: You know, we're going to have to take him to the nurse's office and pump his stomach.
4: Y'all should have let me pump him, pump his ass.
5: I'm talking to you, ma'am. He's not a
4: liar.
5: Okay,
4: what's your name? I'm on my way to the school. I want to talk to you.
5: You know what? I'm going to call the police. I feel threatened.
4: You call whoever you want to call, because you won't need them when I get there. Goodbye. I'm coming.
5: Your black ass is going to jail.
4: Girl, I'll whoop your ass, whoever you is.
5: Oh, you will?
4: Yeah. Come outside that schoolhouse.
5: I feel threatened. I want you to know if you come up here, you're going to get arrested.
4: If you feel threatened, you shut your damn mouth.
5: You must be drunk now. You drunk floozy.
4: Your mama?
5: Your mama.
4: I don't have time to play with you, and you ain't going to run my blood pressure up.
5: You know what? You're right. I don't want to play.
4: Leave me off the school campus ground.
2: You're on the Mad Minute! It is a joke!
4: I'm Mad Minute. I'm mad.
2: It's not us. It was actually Cecilia. She set you up. She wrote us a letter and said she was going to make you mad.
4: Yeah, that made me mad.
2: Okay.
4: Chelsea, I'm going to get her. Have a blessed day.
0: Get in on the fun and prank call someone you know. 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
2: Hey, good morning. It's Didi in the morning, and everybody is here. Trey G, comedian JJ Williamson. Time for us to get right to the hot topics. Did y'all hear about the 67-year-old woman and what she did in her car with some donuts? Anybody hear what happened? This is a crazy story.
3: Don't make me look at donuts differently this morning.
2: Let's get into it now.
4: Here we go. Talking about it, Didi's talking about it. Hot topics on Didi in the morning.
2: First thing we got to talk about with the U.S. now is talking about Russia. I know Donald Trump ain't trying to warn his best friend over there in Russia, Vladimir Putin, is he? Because, you know, he's like he's scared of Vladimir. But anyway, you know, they're saying they may have started a new plague, y'all. Take a listen.
5: The U.S. is formally pressuring Russia to explain the death of a lab worker who studied the plague. And President Trump says he'll be speaking with Vladimir Putin about it soon. The State Department has sent Moscow a formal diplomatic warning that withholding details about the death violates Russia's international health obligations. Under a global health pact, countries have 24 hours to report anything that could become an international emergency. Russia yesterday told the World Health Organization

0: Every day.
1: So it's just a stack that, this on top of the rest of the lies.
2: But now they lying about a contagious disease. Yeah. Like,
1: they lied before about it.
2: Yeah. Sheesh.
1: Hey, let's talk about the woman. Y'all saw the story about the woman who was outside. I don't know if she was outside of the courtroom, courthouse. She's 67 years old. She was doing donuts in the yard of the, like on the grass.
0: Of the courthouse?
1: Yes, please take a listen.
3: A driver doing donuts outside this Indiana courthouse. Police say the 67-year-old woman behind the wheel was drunk. She's facing two charges, including DUI. It's unclear if she's entered a plea.
1: She was on their grass tearing it up. She was on the grass on the front lawn of the courthouse. You know, they got, like, it was one of them, like, it looks like, you ever see those courthouses in the center of the square of a small, like, of a downtown?
0: Mm-hmm.
1: She was on the front of that thing, just turning corners and circles and donuts. Just round and around.
0: And how old was she?
1: 67.
2: She's had, like, a good time.
1: Don't
2: boy.
1: She?
0: Boy.
2: Oh, Ethel sound like a good time.
1: Not Ethel.
2: Yeah.
0: Her favorite song is, "We Ride Spinners, We Ride Spinners, We Don't Stop."
1: That's Ethel's song.
0: That's all.
2: Ew.
0: I push the pedal to the metal, then the
1: Ethel was like, "Look, y'all ain't going to let me in. I'm going to do some donuts."
0: Donuts.
2: Yeah, I ain't mad at it.
1: Right.
2: Though.
1: And then finally, you know, we got really sad news yesterday. Y'all saw that about Freddie Jackson.
0: The legendary Freddie Jackson, man, had one of the legendary songs of all time has passed.

0: I have not heard.
1: At the age of 70, right?
0: Age of 70, man. He was legendary, man. Freddie make you get on the dance floor. Slow dance. That was some slow dance moments right there, man.
2: Freddie Jackson.
3: But as long as I thought he was actually, like, related to Michael then.
1: Yeah,
3: thought he was related to Michael then when I first heard the dude, but... Obviously, he's not.
0: No, nowhere near it.
3: Obviously, he's not. He's carved out his own legacy. Shouts out to him.
1: Yeah.
3: Because that song, I mean, it spanned generations.
0: Oh, yeah.
3: Mm-hmm. I remember that. Mm-mm. Plenty of people done got married.
1: You were alive.
3: Well, I ain't going to say I remember it like when it came out. Oh, damn.
1: Well, I was getting ready to say.
0: I guarantee you was in the car seat when this was jamming.
1: Not in the car seat.
0: The car seat, yeah.
1: Just dangling.
0: Yeah, feet yeah. Dangling. Feet dangling. You was a hip baby then.
3: I didn't hear a world premiere or nothing like that.
0: Yeah, okay. Yeah, for real.
3: Right, I heard it some years later.
1: I was getting lying to us about his age. What's going on?
0: Big time.
1: All right, y'all, listen, coming up next hour, with so much happening online, we got to run through the hottest news on the net. All right, get ready for that. Coming up, it's Dee Dee in the Morning. 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
11: All right, listen, good morning. Dee Dee in the morning looking for Trey right now to find out what's trending with Trey.
12: Hey, so if that Russian disease wasn't scary for you, now New York is declaring a statewide measles emergency, is what I'm hearing. They say about 108 cases have hit the city or the state of New York at this point, and now they have officially declared a statewide emergency.
11: Mm.
12: Yeah, so be on the lookout for measles. And what's the other one called from Russia?
11: Right now, the pneumonic plague.
12: Pneumonic plague.
11: Yeah, pneumonic.
12: So be on the lookout for both of those, and you still got COVID running around out there somewhere.
11: Dang it, and the flu.
12: Yeah, and you can't eat nothing to get your immune system up because everything getting recalled.
11: It's recalled.
12: They even recalled.
11: They trying to kill us, ain't they?
13: Yeah, I think they are.
12: The world trying to shake us off. I'm talking about we like some fleas at this point.
11: I don't know. All right, listen. Coming up next hour, with so much happening online, we got to run through the hottest news on the net. 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
11: It's Dee Dee in the morning. 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

Wake up North Alabama. 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

0: All right, good morning. It's Dee Dee in the morning, and I'm ready. I got to do it, guys. Trey G and JJ, gather around. Guess what? You know why I'm addicted to my phone. I'm addicted to Instagram.
1: We all are.
0: And I'm addicted because it'd be some of the craziest stories. It's time for everybody. Guess what it's time for? News around the net. Let's go.
1: Oh.
0: I'm sorry. Hit that one more time. Let me hit my opening.
2: Oh, God.
0: News around the net.
2: All right. You liked it?
0: I like it.
2: You liked it.
0: Are y'all ready? Here's some news around the net. Here's a story about a woman who got arrested after assaulting her friend during a threesome, all because her boyfriend finished on the wrong woman.
2: Oh, my God. Pause. I'm out. Why is she mad at that? I'm going to see you the most.
1: Uh-oh.
2: I ain't no telling when I'm going to see this threesome chick again.
1: Oh, my God.
0: It's her friend. What started out as a consensual threesome between a woman and her boyfriend and a close friend reportedly turned into a full-blown fight, all because the boyfriend had finished on the wrong person.
1: Oh, my. We skating down HR Drive. Come on, let's move on.
0: Y'all, this is crazy right here, though. This is why you got to stop it. Stop it, everyone. Stop doing it. Here we go. I got another one. Let's go. News from around the net. A woman was banned from a Vegas buffet after attempting to smuggle over 7 pounds of crab legs in her vagina.
1: Oh, my God.
0: Ouch. Ouch. That's all I can say is ouch.
1: She must be related to Jameis Winston.
0: All I can say, I'm going to say this. Number one. How many clusters is that? 7 pounds is a lot.
1: Yeah.
0: I don't want to say how big something is, but I'm also going to say this.
1: Yeah.
0: It's got to be frowsy, though.
1: Yeah.
0: The fact that you putting crab legs up in it, too.
1: It smell real Long John Silver in them pants.
3: Oh, my God. What you talking about?
0: I don't even think it's Long John.
1: Oh, God.
0: Don't do Long John Silvers like that.
2: Yeah.
3: Long as it ain't blue crab, then I'm good.
0: Blue crab. Here we go. Everybody got another one. Let's go. Man arrested after allegedly trying to trade a baby for 15 Big Macs.
1: Oh, no.
0: It's out of Jacksonville, yeah.
1: What?
0: 15 Big Macs.
1: 15?
0: Yep.
1: I ain't gonna lie, as high as McDonald's is right now, 15 Big Macs gonna run you at least $1,000.
0: Yeah.
1: At least $1,000.
0: So. All right. Are we ready? Are we ready for some more? Y'all ready for some more? This is news around the net. Here's the story about a Texas man arrested after trying to rescue thick Latinas from an ICE detention facility.
1: Ah, thick Latinas.
0: He said the thick.
1: Listen, hear me out now.
0: What?
1: If he needed a partner in crime, I'd have been his Robin.
3: Yeah. I'm telling you.
1: I ain't gonna lie to you.
3: Yep. That's not a good way, car.
1: Ain't nothing like a thick
0: one. It happened in San Antonio. A bizarre late night incident reportedly ended the man being arrested after he tried to rescue two women from the ICE detention facility. He felt they were thick and fine, so he figured he'd go rescue them.
1: Shout out to the tortoise.
0: Yeah, all right.
1: Shout out them tortoise.
0: All right, y'all ready? We got some more. Here we go. This was really interesting. This is a real story. Y'all saw this? Walt Disney World raising their prices for 2027.
1: I did see this.
0: Ticket prices now peak for a single day admission, $229.
3: Oh, hell no.
1: No.
0: A ticket.
1: For the family?
0: For the family. Yeah.
1: I don't know.
3: Somebody ain't going. Matter of fact, ain't none of us going.
0: No.
1: Yeah.
0: Not at all.
1: If so, I'm going to go by myself and I'm going to let y'all know what happened.
3: Right.
0: Okay. All right. News around the net, guys. It continues. Here we go. A man, he gets arrested after punching a guy who kept saying, "Bro, this my song," to every song they played at the bar.
1: Oh, no.
0: Every time the song was played at the bar, the dude was like, "Bro, that's my song."
1: Yeah.
0: And the guy couldn't take it and punched him.
1: Yeah.
0: He's been arrested.
1: That sounds like some good Casa Azul nights, boy.
3: Yeah.
1: Some good Don Julio nights.
0: He's been arrested. And then we got a final, everybody ready. Here's our final one, everybody. The final one goes like this. According to this, an HOA board member was caught on a doorbell cam measuring grass with a ruler at 2 a.m. She's so obsessed with the HOA and with her neighbor and the grass that she went out there with a ruler.
1: See?
0: Trying to measure the grass.
3: Trying to see how it's supposed to be.
0: Yeah.
3: Damn.
1: Yeah. HOAs be doing too much.
3: Yeah, they do.
1: They be doing too. That's why I don't want one if I move into a house or neighborhood.
0: Give me one
1: without no HOA.
0: There it is. That's your news from around the net, everyone. If you got any interesting news you think you want to share with me, please find me and hit me up at Dee Dee in the morning. From Gurley to Decatur and all over Huntsville, it's Dee Dee in the morning on 94.1 WHRP.
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0: Good morning. It's Dee Dee in the Morning, and we appreciate you listening.
1: We really do.
0: Trey G's here, also comedian JJ Williamson. All right, JJ says, you know, he does something here, and what is this? This isn't this what we doing? Wait.
1: Wait, no. This. Oh, that's what we're doing.
0: Okay.
1: Now we ain't talking about that right there.
0: Okay.
1: Hey, we're going to my classic, the legendary.
0: What?
1: I'll be damned. Yeah, baby. Still brought to you by nobody. But I'm gonna change them things, man. We're gonna change that, man. It's time for you, the legendary. I'll be damned. Brought to you by nobody. Here we go, man. You ever went out? You ever went out of town or went to the movies or just went to an event? Man, you park your car, man, and you get ready to come back and go home. And you trying to unlock your car, but the damn key don't work. The battery then went dead.
0: On your key.
2: I'm going through that right now.
1: Wow. I'd be damned.
2: Right now.
1: Now you got to either buy a battery or call a locksmith.
0: Or learn how to pull your key out of it.
1: Well, some There's of them don't have in. That. Yeah, not every yeah. one of them. Not
0: they,
1: all
0: they
1: of them.
0: Don't?
1: But not all of them.
2: I also be scared, too, that when you use your key, the alarm is going to go off. And then it's like, dang, how do I get the alarm to cut off?
1: I be damned.
2: Yeah.
1: That done happened to me.
2: Yeah.
1: That done happened to me, man. You know, so I done been stuck on the side of the road for a long time because that damn battery done went down.
2: That's why we depended too much on technology. Them key fobs is the devil.
1: Yeah, man, they the devil. And then they charge your arm and leg if they got to come out there and do it for you. You be like, man, well, just drop me off at CVS.
0: Not an arm and leg.
1: I think it's a CR-234 anyway. I know what battery I need to be. I be damn. Man, you ever told somebody you for the hang? You're not going to be able to hang out tonight, and you ain't going to be able to pick you up, man. I ain't going to go. But you end up going, and damn it, you see them there.
2: Damn,
1: I hate that. You being so, you have to make up something. You know, it was to the last minute. I tried to call you, and they're going to be like, I ain't have no missed call from you.
2: If
1: you ain't want to pick me up, just say you ain't want to pick me up.
2: You tried to be slick.
1: Yeah, I did. I tried to be slick, and it backfired on me. I be damn they up in this thing. I be damn. Man, you ever had to get up early in the morning, man? You just set your alarm. You in there sleep. And you get up and go to the restroom, man, bathroom, man, and go lay back down. But damn it, you can't go back to sleep.
2: Yeah.
1: For nothing. I'd be damned.
2: Damn it.
1: Now, the alarm going to go off at 4, but guess what? It's 1:46. Man, you be trying your best to find something to do to make you go back to sleep. You gonna cut the TV on.
2: Yes.
1: You may go in the kitchen and just straighten up just a tad bit. There's something to try to make you back sleepy.
2: Right.
1: I be damn about that. But ladies and gentlemen, y'all know what time it is. It's time for me to get my groove on.
0: Come on, what?
1: Hit it.
0: No.
1: Hey.
2: Aye, aye, aye.
1: Come on now.

0: sponsor for I'll be damned. Still brought to you by nobody.
1: Thank you.
0: Sexy chocolate.
1: Thank you, JJ. Woo, woo. Alrighty.
0: I mean, damn.
1: It's Dee Dee in the morning.
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0: It's Didi in the morning. Guys, real quick. They came out with the, I thought this was so good. They were talking about punishments we hated as kids, but we would love today. Punishment. Mm. Think about it. When you're, when you got punished, like your mom would go, you know, go to your room.
1: Right.
0: They say that right there is nowadays. That's perfect. Yeah, we would love to.
2: That's perfect.
1: That's where the game at. That's right. Where your phone
0: right.
1: at. Yeah, so.
0: That's what they said. A closed door, zero notifications, and nobody asking you anything. Pure right. luxury.
1: My God.
0: Ain't that the truth?
1: Yeah, that's
0: if your mom, if your mama said to you, you're grounded all weekend. If she said that to you as a kid and that was punishment, today, you celebrate.
3: Oh, my God.
0: They said adults cancel plans on purpose to get this, and they call it self-care. We just want a weekend at home.
1: Oh, wow.
0: I do that a lot. I'm like, I don't want to go nowhere. I'm finally home.
1: Yeah.
0: All I want to do is stay home, clean up, watch, catch up on Mob Land.
3: Right. I'm going to start telling my folks that when they invite me somewhere and I don't want to go, hey, right. I would, but I can't. I'm grounded this weekend.
0: Yeah, all weekend.
3: I'm grounded all weekend, big dog.
1: Don't
0: okay.
1: you live by yourself?
0: Y'all, what about when you were a kid and your mom would be like, turn off that TV. That was punishment. No screen time.
3: Okay.
0: Now, if somebody told you no screen time, you could detox from your phone.
3: Yeah. Yeah.
0: I have a friend who just went to a wellness retreat. Mm. And it was a wellness retreat where they took everybody's phones away from them. You couldn't have your phone for 24 hours.
3: Yeah.
0: Could y'all do it?
3: 24 hours? Ooh, that's tough. I'd be scared just for an emergency if something right. happened.
0: I agree.
3: That's the only thing I'd be scared of.
1: That's how I make my money. That phone. Yeah. Very
0: you couldn't do it?
1: No, I couldn't do it.
0: Here's another one. Early bedtime. You know, your mom used to say to you, get to bed early. Go to bed now. It'd be 8 o'clock.
3: Yeah.
0: And you'd be mad.
3: But
0: they said right now, needing them 8 hours, a lot of us would be like, you know what? Perfect.
3: Yeah. I was about to say, even as a kid, when you went to bed early, you still did wake up like, damn, I feel good.
0: Right.
3: Yeah. You know what I'm saying?
1: Yeah.
0: All right, here's another one they said. This right here was punishment from your mama when you were a kid, but today you love it. Forced nap time.
3: Oh,
0: you know, your
3: Lord.
0: Mama would be like, go in there and take a nap. Go lay down.
3: Yeah.
0: Take a nap. Gladly. Now, today, y'all ask me, tell me to go take a nap.
3: Thanks.
1: Let me know when dinner ready.
3: You silly.
0: You would take it. You like, just give me that.
1: Sleep.
0: Here's another one they said. Your mama used to tell you when you were a kid, it felt like it was punishment, but today it's safety for you. No dessert. You get no dessert. You were so bad. Your mom be like, no dessert today. That's what we need today.
3: As much as everything getting recalled now, you better not eat nothing else.
0: Yeah.
3: You better not eat nothing else.
0: Go sit still and be quiet.
3: Yep.
0: They said 10 silent minutes on a chair.
3: Boy.
0: That's called meditation today.
3: Yeah, that'll lower your blood pressure at least 10 points.
0: Mm-hmm.
3: At least.
0: That's meditation.
3: Yeah.
0: Another one is going to bed without dinner.
3: Oh, yeah.
0: Now that right there is a wellness trend, they say. Some people do that.
3: Was that a punishment back?
0: Yeah, back in the day.
3: God.
0: Your mama would go, you got to go to bed without dinner.
3: Sheesh.
0: That right now, today, that's people call that intermittent fasting.
3: Not for real.
1: And she just don't know. I got 9 Kit Kats up under my bed anyway. So I'm good.
0: Well, your mom, hold on a second. Your mom would send you to bed without food, without dinner, you have food up in there?
1: Man, 9 Kit Kats.
3: Hell no. Stomach just hurt.
0: What happened hold on a second. What happened to the 10th Kit Kat?
1: Well, I ate that before. Before I got punished.
0: Hold on a second. JJ was one of them kids. You know, the parents be like, hey, mama, we got candy to sell for band this week.
3: Right.
0: You ate up all the candy.
1: All the candy.
0: Yeah, anyway. Those are just some of the things they said that back in the day was punishment, but today we actually love it, all right?
3: I like it.
0: All right, coming up, we got your hot topics on the way. It's Didi in the morning.

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1: Alrighty, good morning. It's Dee Dee in the morning on this Wednesday hump day. Let's get into the hot topics, though, because did anybody hear what Young Thug says his new album is going to be about? Did anybody hear this? All I can say is Mary J. Blige move over and Beyonce move over.
2: Stop.
1: He about to get in that bag, y'all.
2: I know you lying.
1: Ladies, move over. Here we go. Let's get into it.
3: Hot Topics. We back on that.
0: Thanks.
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1: 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Before we get into anything right now, did y'all hear the story out of Vietnam? Has anybody heard this story? Vietnam. And this is where people here end up worried about what we eating. Vietnam police bust alleged cat theft ring after 2,700 pets were stolen from neighborhoods for meat.
2: Oh no. I was just going to say, what they doing with the cats now?
1: Yep.
2: They eating the cats.
1: Yep. They said a massive alleged cat stealing operation in Vietnam has been broken up after police accused a group of men of taking thousands of pets from residential neighborhoods and funneling them into the country's cat meat trade.
2: Ew. Now, hear me out. I don't want to eat a cat. No. I don't want to eat a dog or anything like that. But in different countries, they are like, you know, that's a delicacy in that country.
4: Yeah.
2: Why is it that we draw the line at eating like cats and dogs? We eat every other animal.
1: I saw something that said we learned discrimination as kids. We started out learning discrimination as kids because we will eat certain four-legged animals
2: and
1: not others.
2: Yeah.
1: We discriminate.
2: Yeah.
1: Do you get the point?
2: Why do we villainize eating like and I'm not saying I want to eat them, but it's just like we'll eat like a lion or a tiger.
1: I ain't eating no lion.
2: Or a cheetah. You, like if somebody made it.

0: So some people have pet peeves.
1: Frogs.
2: Right. Now, don't you go home and look at that like, I wonder what you taste like.
0: Don't do it. The other thing, y'all saw the teacher that was.
2: Oh, my God.
0: This story is hilarious.
2: Yeah, man. This is a teacher out of Milwaukee. Uh-huh. I mean, this late imposter teacher in Milwaukee. She's 23-year-old. She went out there. She got felony charges going against. She tried to be a substitute teacher.
3: A Wisconsin woman is accused of posing as a substitute teacher and making lewd and disturbing comments to students. Amy Jones is charged with six felonies after authorities say she walked into this Milwaukee high school and told the office staff she was a sub. She was then assigned to a class where students say she used profane language, racial slurs, and organized students by race and gender in the class. According to the complaint, she told one boy he was fat, told others they were the types of people to have incest, and told one girl she would either become a stripper or a hooker. Jones was removed from the school by the third period after students reported her. The 23-year-old, who's a former student at the school, told police she was bored and hates kids and just wanted to mess around. Her lawyer blames her mental health issues.
1: I was just thinking. I was like, she must got some kind of mental going on.
2: And the fact that you went to the school that you went to.
0: Years ago.
2: Said, that.
0: I hate kids, so I'm just playing.
1: The bigger issue is, how did you do that?
0: Because she just walked in and they need substitute teachers. Yeah. Clearly, they just said, all right, here's what you need, right? Nobody vetted her. They didn't ask questions other than, hey, I'm here to be a substitute teacher. Good. Take that class.
1: It's that easy. Like, all the security measures. Nowadays, you know, when you go up to, like, schools, elementary schools, middle schools, you got to, like, buzz in.
2: You got to show your eye.
1: Yes. They do biometric scans on you.
2: For real.
1: Worse than the airport.
0: Yeah, that's crazy. I don't know how she did that. I guess they just really needed help.
1: Yeah.
0: You know?
1: Yes,
0: hey, Young Thug is coming out. Y'all saw this?
1: Yeah.
0: An R&B album.
1: Jeffrey is saying that he is going to compete now with the likes of old Mary J. because he's coming out with a Strictly R&B CD.
4: You have an album coming out potentially next year?
5: This year.
4: This year?
1: Oh. Solo?
5: Yeah. I'm going R&B. It's Mary J. I'm going R&B.
1: Oh, come on.
5: Most of the songs are sexual, though. It's probably like two or three heartbreak songs. Most of them is just like fun times, like...
0: Wait, hold on. Are you going to be up against Mary J. Blige? It sounds like R. Kelly to me.
1: Shut up.
0: Everything's sexual.
1: You remind me of my G.
0: Yeah, it sounds like you're going to do some R. Kelly now.
1: I ain't going to lie to you. It worked for Kanye West. Yeah. You know, he came out with 808s and Heartbreak. It was kind of like, you know, R&B, heartbreak music. So we're going to see. It might work for Jeffrey.
2: Yeah, right. Give him a shot.
1: The auto-tune.
0: Okay, sure. Mm-hmm. We'll look for that wonderful album.
1: He's going to be the new Roger and Zap.
0: Okay.
1: Mark my words.
0: Okay. That note, guess what, everybody? Coming up, we want to know, what in your life right now seems like it's really glamorous, but behind the scenes, it's a struggle to maintain.
1: Hmm.
0: That's on the way. It's Dee Dee in the Morning. You're riding with Dee Dee in the Morning on 94.1 WHRP.
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3: Hey, so 50 Cent is speaking out about what Da Vinci had to say on Cam Newton's Funky Friday podcast. But the only part that he is addressing is the part about the BMF TV series.
2: Right.
3: He's saying that Da Vinci was not wrong in anything that he said when it comes to the reason why that TV series was canceled. He said Little Meech, which was the star of the show, was actually high and throwing up at different points during the recording of the show. He also said he had to bail the guy out of jail.
1: Damn.
3: All because he wanted to try to pretend to be his dad off camera.
1: Oh, okay.
3: Yeah, he was like, now he done lost all his money, and he kind of regretting it.
1: Okay.
3: Dang. Yeah.
1: All right. Hey, listen, coming up, we want to know what in your life right now seems like it's really glamorous, but behind the scenes, it's a struggle to maintain. Mine will be these allergies that Trey put on me yesterday.
3: Man, they turn you up. I didn't. How I'm gonna do it? I ain't got.
1: I can't breathe at all right now, hardly. Anyways, we're gonna get into that discussion coming up. It's Dee Dee in the morning. Dee Dee is here, and your morning is officially underway on 94.1 WHRP.
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Wake Up North Alabama. It's Dee Dee in the Morning, bringing the energy, the music, and a whole lot of Dee Dee to your morning. 94.1 WHRP, Gurley, Huntsville, Decatur, a Cumulus Media Station.

0: morning. It's Dee Dee in the morning. I got Trey G here with me, also comedian J.J. Williamson. Guys, can we have a conversation about, you know, the situation with Chris Brown and his baby moms, right?
1: Let's converse.
0: So the one girl comes out. What's her name, Trey, again?
1: Diamond.
0: Yeah, Diamond.
1: Diamond Brown.
0: He's got four baby moms, right?
1: Yeah.
0: One of them came out and was talking about how, you know, he don't get to do this, he don't do that. And now we found out that's all a lie.
1: Right.
0: Chris Brown pays for what you say, Trey?
1: He pays for the schooling, the medical expenses. He also bought Diamond and the kids a house, two cars is what he paid for and bought.
0: So. Now, she came out and she was like, all the glitters ain't gold. That's what she said. Y'all see that?
1: Yeah.
0: And everybody be like, oh, you got two cars, a Mercedes and a Tesla.
1: Old Tesla.
0: And a home. Mm-hmm. And she was like, but y'all see all that, but y'all don't see the other side. And it got us to thinking about all that glitters ain't always gold.
1: Not for real.
0: People will see certain things, you know. They can see you with a brand new house. Yeah. And everybody be like, oh my God, they live in really good, that big old house. But you don't know that there ain't no blinds in the back of the house.
1: No.
0: You don't know that they could be sleeping on a blow up bed.
1: Yeah. My mama used to say, big old nice house, refrigerator just empty.
0: Mm-hmm.
2: Yeah.
0: Yeah, but I mean, I'm just saying, you may see somebody with a brand new car, but you don't know that, you know.
1: Gas turn them down.
0: Right.
1: Boy.
0: Right. Yeah. That they out here calculating where they could go in that brand new
1: car.
0: Boy.
2: Yeah, like y'all may see me in a dope ass outfit, but y'all don't know. I took it back.
0: There it is. Right. People don't know that.
2: Or
0: you seeing people online. You'll see some ladies online. They be posted up in them nice outfits and everything. They're taking them back.
2: They're taking them back.
1: You hear us on this radio. Lee, you hear us on this radio all the time, every single morning. You don't realize, though, how much we second guess ourselves.
2: Yeah. Mm-hmm.
1: On top of that, how much, you know you be doing it sometimes. Yeah. I'll be playing tough in front of these folks, man.
2: Yeah.
1: You don't see how sometimes them social media comments affect your mood, your spirit. Yeah.
2: Here's one right here. Y'all don't know that Dee Dee is the number one morning show on the, in the world.
1: Uh-oh.
2: But she got a mustache.
1: Stop.
2: You don't see that.
1: Stop.
2: You got a mustache, though.
1: Stop.
2: It's rather thick.
0: And I got to cover it.
2: Yeah. And you got to cover
0: it. No, but I'm going to tell you something,
2: you
0: though.
2: You stupid.
0: Yeah, but y'all don't know. For real. People will see what we do.
1: Yeah.
0: And some will think it's easy.
2: Yeah.
0: Now, that's the other part of this. You know, sometimes people see this and think it's so easy. You don't realize.
2: Yeah.
0: Like Trey just said, sometimes there's nights where we can't sleep.
1: Yeah.
0: There's nights we dealing with stuff personally.
1: Right.
0: There's a lot of stuff you don't see.
2: See.
1: Mm-hmm.
0: You don't see it. You probably will sit up and go, okay, look at JJ. JJ's all over, right? He's a comedian and he's on every stage. You don't see how tired he is, though, when he's traveling from. Think about it. People don't realize how much you travel.
1: Boy.
0: People don't realize how much I'm traveling. You will sit up there and be like, well, Dee Dee and them guys sounded dry this morning. You didn't know Dee Dee got home from a flight at 2 a.m.
1: One time, JJ logged on to the Zoom account that we use. I said, damn, that David Ruffin or that?
2: You saw that shirt?
1: Boy.
2: That shirt went through it, didn't it?
1: Boy, you look like you was told.
2: Yeah. I don't even think they make V-necks like that.
0: So we want to know, what do people think that is glamorous about your life? But they have no idea what the downside is.
1: Ooh.
0: It could be a new job. People be like, ooh, you got that unbelievable job. You don't realize they got a boss that's on that ASS or a boss they don't like or whatever it is.
1: Entrepreneurship, you know, that ain't easy, man. Yeah. That's a tough one.
0: Yes, it
1: you
0: is.
1: You see the business, but y'all see me trying to keep it afloat.
0: All right. So let's talk about that, y'all. You can remain anonymous this morning. The phone lines are open for you, okay? What do people think is so glamorous going on with your life, right? Uh-huh. They think this is glamorous. And then they find out, they don't know there's a downside to it.
1: Mm-hmm.
0: All right, let us know right now. You got that new Gucci bag your man bought you, but then you're not telling everybody, girl, I don't know where he was last night.
1: Shut up.
0: But he got you a bag.
2: Yeah, you got a Gucci bag, but guess what? Ain't nothing in it.
0: Ain't nothing in it. Ain't nothing.
2: Ain't nothing
1: y'all
2: in it.
1: Too close to home now.
0: You like, yeah, you right, JJ.
2: Yeah.
0: That bag is nice.
2: Yeah. Some of these females be having red bottles on there. Some folks don't even know. It's painted.
1: It's painted, though.
0: All right. We want to know what's going on in your life. People see that glamorous side, but what is that downside? What is it? And you can remain anonymous.
2: Yes.
0: 833, talk to Dee Dee.
2: That's 833-825-5233.
0: It's Dee Dee in the morning. 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

0: Comedian J.J. Williamson. So we were talking about this. What do you think is, what do people think is glamorous about your life, but they have no idea about the downside? Hey, hi, good morning. Who's this?
1: It's Shed G.
0: All right, come on now. What?
2: Shed G.
0: Not comedian. Not Shed G.
1: Yeah.
0: Okay.
1: Yeah.
0: Okay, come on, Shed G. What do people think is glamorous about your life, but they have no idea about the downside?
1: Man, because of all the times, you know, working with Tyler Perry, been in a lot of movies and everything, and then having a new television show on CW, they just think all that money's yours right then and there. Mm-hmm. They don't know you got to put in the hard work, you got to put in the time, everything to make sure it be successful. Yes. Then they like, oh, man, you in all these movies, man, I know you got it. No, I had it. Digital checks go from a comma to a period.
3: Yeah, you know what I'm talking about.
2: Comma to a period.
1: Right. Damn. Right. They be gone. It's like, it's just always a constant hustle. Mm-hmm. And with the television show, you invest your money doing everything to not get anything back until season two. Mm. So people be just looking at you. Look good walking in. Mm. But I will see when somebody, wait for somebody to buy me a drink. Think I wouldn't?
0: Ah, that's comedian Shed G right there, y'all. Yeah. And he's got him a TV show as well on CW33 in Dallas.
3: Shed G and
0: friends. Shouts out to you, Shed G. Thank you for calling in. We appreciate
3: Absolutely.
0: You. Okay, Bruce, what do people see and think is glamorous about your life, but they have no idea about the downside?
4: So I have a pretty nice Rolex watch. Okay. Mm-hmm. On my off days, Wednesday, Thursday, I go to the pawn shop. I go to the pawn shop and pawn my watch for a few $100 just so I can get to work or have some gas or whatever.
0: Yeah. So people see that watch. What you're saying is people see that watch, but they don't know every weekend you pawn it.
4: And they be like, bro, that's a nice Rolex watch. I be wearing it to work like I'm flossing like a wug. But on Wednesday and Thursdays, I'm pawning the watch.
0: Wow.
4: Just about to get around.
3: I ain't going to lie to you,
4: Friday comes, but when I get paid Friday, I'm going to get my watch out of the pawn shop. So I can go to work my watch back.
3: I ain't going to lie to you, though. That's kind of smart.
0: It is smart. Thank you very much
3: for
0: your call.
3: You're just leveraging what you got to get what you need.
0: Exactly. I like it, though. All right. Hey, Antoinette, what do you think? What do people think is glamorous going on in your life, but they have no idea about the downside?
5: So being in the military, you know, a lot of people think that, oh, she's doing this, she's doing that. She's seeing all these countries going here, going there, and they think it's for free.
0: Mm-hmm.
5: It's not for free.
3: Right. Mm. Right.
5: It's my time. Yep. I'm working. This is still my job. I still have to work to get there. Yes, granted, I'm going on a ship, but I'm still doing work every day, 24 hours at that. And then on top of that, I'm away from my children.
0: Wow. Mm.
5: My man, my mom, my family.
3: Speak on
5: so
3: it.
5: That is the major downside is being away from my people.
0: Mm-hmm. Mm-hmm.
5: And they don't see that the work that goes on, there can be anything that's going on that ocean.
0: Mm-hmm.
5: And people don't understand that. They think that, oh, she's just going
0: to have some fun.
5: Dubai for free to have some fun. Right. No, I'm actually out there working.
0: Wow.
5: And we may not even get to see the land.
0: Damn.
3: Wow.
0: Well, thank you.
5: In that water.
0: The thing I'm going to tell you, and what we always say, everybody says that, thank you for your service.
3: Absolutely.
0: Definitely for that.
3: Thank you so much.
0: And I appreciate you.
5: You know what? If it wasn't for the voters, women like me wouldn't have been able to serve. So I thank you guys for getting out there to vote for women to serve our country.
0: Yep. We got a midterm coming up, which we got to vote for. Thank you very much for your call. I appreciate it. Here's the deal, you guys. We're talking about this. What do people think is glamorous about your life, but they have no idea about the downside? All right. You heard her. She said people be thinking, oh, you're going to Dubai or you're doing this. And she's like, I'm away from my family, my kids, my everything. So what is it, everybody? We want to know that glamorous thing about your life, but nobody knows about the downside. Hit us up right now. You can remain anonymous. 833-TALK-TO-DeeDee.
3: That's 833-825-5233.
0: It's DeeDee in the morning. 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

0: It's Dee Dee in the morning. We were talking about this, you guys. People will look at your life and think it's glamorous, but they have no idea about the downside. You know, we were talking about what we do for a living. People think, oh my God, it must be so much fun. You guys get on the radio and you talk and talk. But like Trey, everybody say, you don't see when we waking up at 3 a.m. No.
1: Boy, say, I'm trying to tell you.
0: Yeah, y'all don't see that part. You don't see that 40-something minute drive when we drive up in
2: man.
0: Here.
2: Yeah. At 12 in the morning.
0: Right. And the crust in our eyes.
1: Boy. Trying to entertain.
0: You don't see the part of, you guys see this whole glamorous thing of radio. You don't see the part that we don't get to do a lot of concerts because they at late at night.
1: Yeah. Yeah, you got to be in bed by 8:30, 9.
0: Right. Yeah, you don't see that part.
1: Yeah.
0: Yeah. So we want to know what's going on in your life that people see, all right? People see something. Hey, okay, everybody. We got Anonymous on the line.
1: All right, Anonymous.
0: Hey, Anonymous. All right, so listen, we were talking about what is it that people, you think people see your life as glamorous, but they don't know the downside. What is it?
3: Okay, here's the thing. This is a big one. So I have a food truck, right? And, you know, we had purchased it and everything like that, you know, thinking that everything is good. If I knew the downfalls, I would have never did it.
0: Wow.
3: Guaranteed. But what it is like, they don't understand you have to pay the comptroller, the taxes, you have to pay from city to city. They finally came up with a Freedom Bill Act to where, you know, we can pay the state and not from, you know, $400 in this city, $1,200 in Dallas, you know,
1: wow.
3: Or $800 in this city. So dang. When it comes to the food truck business, it's not only that. You also have to pay the insurance. And if you have a food trailer, you also have to pay the insurance of what you have to tow it with.
0: Wow.
3: And then you have to protect your property, which is, that's why it's very important to come up with, to have an LLC. So you could, so in case someone tries to sue you, you got to make sure that is protected too.
0: Okay. So, so wait. So let me get this straight. You own a food truck or is that what it is?
1: Yeah.
3: It's a food trailer.
0: A food trailer.
3: Food truck, food trailer, still.
0: Mm-hmm.
3: You still have to pay all the same.
0: And people see the glamour of it as, oh my God, you're like a business owner, you're doing this and you're doing that and you have a food truck, and then they just don't see the downside. There's a lot of bills that come with it too.
1: Yes, huh? What it sound like.
3: They could not see the downside because, you know, at the end of the day, what you have to do, you got to market. You got to get your name out there.
0: Yeah.
1: Right.
3: But the downfall of it, you still got to make a profit.
0: Right,
3: you still got to pay out.
0: Listen, we got to go. We got a lot of calls that I appreciate you listening, and we appreciate your call. Thank you. Hey, good morning. Listen, we're talking about this. What do people think is glamorous about your life, but they have no idea about the downside? What is it?
1: Sheesh.
4: I work primarily for a police department, and it's a small agency, and I am the only African American. So a lot of my family and friends tell me, hey, you know, you doing good. You know, God, you're in a, you know, you're living your dream, but they don't know the downfall. Like, I have to fight for my position every day at work,
0: see?
4: You know,
0: yep.
4: Me knowing I'm walking in, being the only, you know, African-American surrounded by all Caucasians, you know, stuff like that. So I feel like I always have to go one step ahead or always watching my back and so forth like that.
1: Wow.
4: So
0: I get it. I get it. People see that glamour part. They don't see what you have to do and the politics that you have to play up in there. I get it.
4: Yes, ma'am.
0: Thank you very much for your call. I appreciate that. Listen, we appreciate all the calls this morning, but we have run out of time. Now, if you couldn't get through on the phone lines, we still want to know, what is that one thing about your life? Everybody sees it as glamorous, but you're like, wait a minute, there's a downside. We want to know it. Hit me up at Dee Dee in the morning.

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1: Good morning. It's Dee Dee in the morning on this Wednesday hump day. Let's get right to the hot topics because Jennifer Hudson, shout out to Chicago's own Jennifer Hudson. Did y'all see she was on Fallon and what she did on Jimmy Fallon the other day?
2: Oh, Lord.
1: I got to give it to her. I thought it was genius. I got to let you guys hear what she did. Here we go.
3: Let her cook.
4: Hot topics. Only on Dee Dee in the morning.
1: First, we got to talk about the woman that was, she was supposed to die by lethal injection.
2: Oh, yeah.
1: Krista Pike is her name,
2: yeah,
1: type, right?
2: Yeah.
1: She was supposed to die by lethal injection. I believe they administered it twice, right?
2: They tried.
1: But she survived, y'all.
2: She survived it.
1: She survived. Take a listen to this.
5: 1 week after her botched execution, her lawyer says Krista Pike is awake and speaking. She was scheduled to be put to death for a 1995 murder, but she survived 2 lethal injections. How that happened is now under investigation. Pike's attorney saying her recovery is medically unprecedented. Her prognosis remains unclear, but at a minimum, we expect a long recovery. They want her death sentence reduced to life in prison.
1: Uh-huh. At this point, you tried to kill me. Twice you gave me a poison cocktail, a cocktail of poison.
2: Right.
1: And it did nothing to me, then that's on y'all now.
2: Yeah.
1: Leave me alone now.
2: Yeah, right. Matter of fact, let me out.
1: Right.
2: I showed up.
6: Oh, God.
2: I ain't got nothing to do with the fact that I ain't go away.
6: I did my part.
2: Yeah.
6: Now, I don't understand how they haven't already dropped her sentence to life instead of death at this point. Like, look at what you did to the woman.
1: Clearly you did it wrong.
6: You are torturing her, I feel like, at this point now. Like, come on now. That's inhumane.
1: Now, I will say this. If I'm in that prison and they tell me Krista Pike is coming back, I'm leaving her alone. Clearly, she escaping death, and they gave her again a cocktail of poison twice.
2: Yeah.
1: And she ate that thing.
6: CP
1: she
6: gonna
1: ate
6: run
1: it up.
6: She gonna run that ward.
1: Right.
2: Oh my God.
1: Right.
2: Yeah, for
6: CP
2: real.
6: CP coming.
1: Yeah. Because I mean, she ate. I mean, think about it. Her system ate it up like it was nothing.
6: Walked it down.
1: Right.
6: I'm talking about walked it down. Boy.
2: Would you like to be her cellmate?
1: Uh-uh.
6: Yeah, no.
1: Well, I'd befriend her and be like, y'all better leave me alone. Krista coming. And can't nothing kill her.
2: Ain't nothing killing her.
6: Stupid.
2: I'm going to hang with her.
1: Me too.
2: I sure enough hang with her.
1: Like, come on, Krista. Y'all saw this. Okay, so T.O., I heard he's getting sued, y'all.
6: Yeah, Terrell Owens is. They say the former NFL Hall of Famer Terrell Owens is being sued for defamation by 3 of the friends of college students.

0: About 24 hours, and then I'm going to take it down.
1: Not you going to throw the rock in there and hide your hands.
0: I do. I have to.
2: Right.
0: Because nowadays, hold on a second. Yeah, nowadays folks want to sue you, come back and get your job over it. You like, you ain't got no proof. It disappeared in 24 hours.
1: Yo, see, you crazy.
2: Yeah, type person, DD.
1: Yes.
2: DD the type person get on the elevator, hit all the buttons, and then get off.
0: I sure will. Yeah. And giggle when I do.
1: Get off.
2: And get off.
0: And giggle.
1: I think they it's going to cost them more money to throw a lawsuit like this to the courtroom than it's worth.
0: They may have money because sure. Them boys got somebody got money. Remember they went right to a judge and this and that. They got connections and money.
1: Yeah.
0: Just like one of the guys. Y'all saw this about what is going on at Cornell University.
1: Yeah.
0: With the situation with rape with this one woman. Did anybody see that one of the accused seven now has left the country, went to Dubai?
1: Oh, no. I didn't see that part.
0: They said, how is it that you innocent, but you gone and you went to Dubai?
1: That situation is so deep, too.
2: Yeah, it is.
1: Like, my God, bro.
0: Yeah.
1: Everything about that is wild.
0: It's crazy, but one of them is already fleeing.
1: That's crazy.
0: Which makes you wonder.
1: The justice system is so flawed, too, man.
0: Definitely.
1: How was he able to flee with charges like that?
0: Right. But he gone. That's what they said. Jennifer Hudson. Now, you know, they say Jennifer Hudson is called, anytime there is a memorial for any celebrity that has passed away, they call Jennifer Hudson.
1: Oh, yeah.
0: I think they said she has performed at like 30-something memorials.
2: Yeah.
0: Singing for folks. Now, she was on, listen to this, though. She was on, what's his name?
2: Jimmy Fallon, yeah.
0: Jimmy Fallon asked her, because they were saying she can make anything sound good and beautiful. He made her say, "May the force be with you."
1: Mm-mm.
0: He told her to sing, "May the force be with you." And J-Hud did it. Y'all take a listen at this challenge that she did.
3: The force be with you.
0: Isn't that hilarious?
3: May the force be with you.
0: Come on, J-Hud.
3: May the force be with you.
0: What's wrong, JJ? Pass the plate.
2: Look. Man, listen, pass the plate and look here. Jennifer don't realize George Lucas and the Star Wars franchise, she finna get paid.
0: Yeah, she is.
2: Why they use it? Yeah. Why they use that?
0: May the force be with you. That woman turned it into a song. All right, those are your hot topics.
2: Dang.
0: Now, coming up, everybody, we got $1,000 for you. Get ready to play our $1,000 minute game next. It's Didi in the Morning. 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
15: Good morning. It is Wednesday. It's Didi in the morning. It's hump day. I'm looking for Trey G right now to find out what's trending with Trey.
16: There's a rumor going around in the hip-hop game that Drake is fathered another child.
15: Yep, I heard.
16: They say that there's a lady by the name of Keisha Shante. You might remember that name from 106 in Park. She actually used to host with Bow Wow. And she's Canadian. Her and Drake were really close friends growing up. Drake has described this woman as his first girlfriend.
15: She's pretty.
16: She's very pretty. She's beautiful. She's beautiful. Now, Drake's rep is denying that he is the father of her baby. She is pregnant, but they saying that Drake ain't got nothing to do with that. They literally are just friends. But the internet mills went crazy saying that he had a new baby on the way with old Keisha.
15: But so far, he only has that one, right? Adonis?
16: He only has Adonis, yeah, with Sophie.
15: So, All right. I'm proud of him. He only has one.
16: Yeah, good for Drake.
15: Right. He got out with just one so far.
16: Yeah, good for Drake.
15: All right. Hey, listen, everybody. Coming up, we got cash for you, $1,000. Play our $1,000 minute game. Answer 10 questions correctly. You're going to win some money. Come on. Everybody can use a little extra money, right?
17: Hell yeah.
15: 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Well, call us at 833. Talk to Didi.
17: That's 833-825-5233.
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Wake up, North Alabama. It's Dee Dee in the morning, bringing the energy, the music, and a whole lot of Dee Dee to your morning. 94.1 WHRP, Gurley, Huntsville, Decatur, a Cumulus Media station. 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

0: Hey, it's Dee Dee in the morning. Guys, I need to talk to you about something.
1: Oh. Is it your stuffy nose?
0: No. Yeah, well, you know, I'm going to move past it. It's just that I have some allergy issues right now.
1: You need to blow that.
0: I can't. It stopped up. It just yeah.
2: Ooh, boy.
1: You need some Vicks.
0: You need
1: a warm towel. Put you up under a warm faucet and some Vicks Vapor Rub to open you up a little bit. And a little Zyrtec.
0: And Zyrtec. I need some Zyrtec.
2: Mm-hmm. Yeah. Or we can go old school. I just give you old shotgun from old blunt.
0: That opens your nostril?
2: Yeah, open your nostril.
0: I ain't never heard that.
2: Let's try it.
0: Okay, sure. Well, listen, guys, I got to talk to you something. My mother used to tell me this. She had told me this a long time ago. You know, my mother used to tell me, do not eat in your car. Yeah. She used to always say to me, don't eat in your car.
1: Why?
0: She just said it wasn't sanitary and other things. She was like, you mean you cannot wait? Because, like, I would get my fast food and be eating it in the car. And she used to always go, you can't wait till you get home.
1: Nope.
0: You need to wait till you get home.
1: Nope.
0: Well, I should have listened to my mama yesterday.
1: Uh-oh.
0: I stopped to get me a burger when we got off work. I was hungry.
1: Okay.
0: It's lunchtime for us when we get off here.
1: Absolutely.
0: Yeah, we get out of here.
2: I want real food.
0: Yeah, I don't want breakfast. And so we have a guy, there's a little deli, and we go to him lately where he goes and he makes me a hot link sandwich.
1: Uh-huh.
0: Well, yesterday I didn't get my hot link sandwich. And I will say this little man does a great hot link sandwich, y'all. It'd be on some toasted white bread with a hot link, fried egg, and some cheese.
1: Cheese on there. He make a good BLT sandwich too now.
0: Now, I didn't get to it yesterday, so instead I stopped to get me a chili cheeseburger. While eating the chili cheeseburger, I come to a stop abruptly. Somebody in front of me while I'm eating my chili cheeseburger. Okay?
2: Disaster.
0: Now, I get my chili cheeseburger with just chili cheese and some onions and a little bit of mustard.
2: Okay. Mm-hmm.
0: Well, for some reason, they decided to load it up with some onions. So as I do the abrupt stop, I jerk a little bit.
1: Crazy.
0: A little bit of the chili spilled on my jeans.
1: Oh, no.
0: But the onion flew to the passenger side. An onion flew to the passenger
1: side.
0: How
1: hard did you stop? How fast was you going?
0: I was going, and I wasn't paying attention because I'm eating.
1: Because you're eating.
0: Right, and I looked down to like get the hamburger right and pull some of the paper off of it while I'm eating it. And all of a sudden, as I look down, somebody stops in front of me. You know what I mean? And I had to stop. Okay.
1: Right.
0: So now the onion flew to the passenger seat.
1: Mm-hmm.
0: I get out of the car. I'm thinking it's got to be a small, because it's diced onions, right? I'm like, I'm just going to go on in and I'm going to finish my burger.
1: Oh, no. You went in the house and left the onion in the seat?
0: What? I didn't see it.
1: Oh.
0: I don't know where it went. I knew it went to the passenger side. It could have went in between. I don't know.
1: So you didn't even look, man.
0: I didn't look. I just left. I didn't think it was it's a tiny onion, I thought. It was a diced onion, Trey. It's not a ring.
1: Women.
0: It wasn't sliced.
1: It don't matter.
0: It was diced.
1: Oh, my.
0: I get in the car yesterday evening.
1: I know where you're going.
0: I get in the dang car. Once I get in the car, what happens?
1: Mm-mm.
0: Oof.
1: Yep.
0: Onion smell.
1: Yep.
0: This is the strongest diced piece of onion I have ever smelled. My car is on fire this morning.
1: Ew.
0: Still.
2: Yeah.
0: So this is yesterday evening. So now I'm on the phone with my husband, and while I'm talking to him, he goes, what is wrong with you? And I said, I'm looking under the seat. I'm looking for an onion. He said, what kind of onion? Is it a red onion, a
2: yellow onion?
0: I said, I don't know what it is. It's diced.
1: Uh-uh.
0: It was on my burger, and when I stopped the
1: That's an encouraging husband. That's a good man, Savannah. What kind of onion?
0: Yeah.
1: Is it a red onion?
0: Yeah. A yellow onion? No.
1: Right.
0: It's a white onion? No. It's a diced onion. I can't find this one little diced onion, and it has lit this goddamn car up.
2: Oh,
0: I got a Jeep. The whole thing is lit up. So now I'm looking up under the seat in between. I cannot find this little piece
2: Still
0: of
2: can't find.
0: I can't find it. I got in the car this morning. It's funky.
1: Yeah.
0: It's funky in my car.
1: Mm.
0: I swear to God, I cannot find the onion. So I told him, I said, I'm going to go get it detailed today. I got to go spend $100 to get my car detailed.
1: See?
0: So I get this onion smell about
1: that
0: it.
1: That one onion
0: the
1: causing
0: one.
1: All this havoc. That's why you should have got it right when you got out the car. You should set that burger down.
0: I guess I didn't. And I thought I would be able to find anything. A dice, one little dice was going to funk up my car like it did.
1: Yeah. Them onions be strong, boy.
0: This must have been a fresh, organic onion
1: potent,
0: or something.
1: Potent.
0: That they used.
1: Yeah.
0: This onion had to be organic. You know what? It was a mom and pop, so I should have known.
1: Oh, yeah, for
0: so
1: sure.
0: So mom and pop are using real onions and stuff.
1: This ain't
0: know?
1: No McDonald's
0: right.
1: Burger King
0: no.
1: onion. Yeah.
0: No.
1: Yeah.
0: This is a strong, real onion.
1: Mm.
0: Now, one that was, what's wrong?
2: Now my marijuana senses are going off. So you made a stop fast.
0: Uh-huh.
2: And the onion went to your passenger
0: side.
2: Yeah,
0: the chili fell on my jeans, and then the piece of the onion flew to the passenger side.
2: Damn, how that thing go to the right like that?
1: Shut up.
0: It was, I don't know. I don't understand.
1: That must have been a hard stop.
2: Oh, for real.
1: My God. And,
0: but there were so many onions on it, too.
1: I can't do that. If I spill anything in my car, I don't care if it's a fry. I'm going to get it out of there.
2: Yeah, me too.
1: As soon as I pull over, I'm on
0: well,
1: it.
0: Well, maybe, can you go down there right
1: hell
0: now and go to
1: nah,
0: my car and
1: nah,
0: help me?
1: But
0: maybe, maybe you can find this one piece of onion.
1: See, I got a weak stomach. I'll be done threw up in your car. You'd have even more of a mess to clean up. It's stinking here.
0: Damn. Y'all, I'm going to tell you something. Y'all got to stop. I'm going to tell you where they probably got it. It was a mom and pop. They probably grew this onion themselves. See, y'all got to stop with these gardens and these strong-ass onions. I'm used to these fake ones they got in the store.
1: You know, I'm glad you didn't have nobody in your car with you. They would have said, damn, D.D. Musty.
0: Okay.
2: Yeah, yeah.
0: Smell like Funyuns up in there.
1: Smell like Funyuns in there.
0: Anyways, I'll let you know tomorrow what happens and whether or not the smell goes down.
1: Please.
0: Or not. All right?
1: Please.
0: All right. It's D.D. in the morning. From Gurley to Decatur and all over Huntsville, it's D.D. in the morning on 94.1 WHRP. 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
2: Shine bright like a diamond.

0: Good morning, Dee Dee in the morning. All right, listen, we're going to play our $1,000 minute game, all right? We definitely have cash here to give somebody here in just a moment. But in the meantime, according to this, they said 25% of workers say that we should get a paid day off to go do this. What is it?
1: To vote?
0: No.
2: Okay, that's very important, though.
0: But yeah, we do get time to get off, I think,
3: we
0: normally,
3: do,
0: yeah.
3: But we should get a paid day off.
0: Yeah,
3: to research and vote. Because it takes a lot now.
0: Damn, he said research. I know, that's
3: for real.
0: Right, Trey.
3: We get like 30 minutes. You know what I'm saying? Right. Our little lunch break or an hour, maybe. You know? Come on now.
0: All right, JJ?
4: A paid day off to go eat with your kids at school.
3: Oh, that's a good one.
0: That is.
3: Daddy-daughter day.
4: Mm-hmm. Yeah.
3: Yeah, mommy-daughter day.
0: No, y'all not going to get it. 25% of workers say we should get a paid day off to go car shopping.
3: Ooh.
0: I agree.
3: Yeah.
4: Car shopping?
3: That's a big purchase. Yep.
0: And phone shopping.
3: Why phone shopping?
0: It takes just as long to get a phone as it does a car. Y'all ever going to Apple? Going to an AT&T store? Or you be standing in line now when you, oh my God.
3: Ooh, and they be wanting to talk, right? When they cutting them phones on.
0: And all the paperwork and blah, blah, blah.
3: Yeah. Yes.
0: It's the same amount of time to buy a car.
4: Yeah, you got to set it up and everything. Yeah.
0: God. Yeah, I dread going in to get a new phone. That's the reason why I'm still stuck with an iPhone. I don't want to learn nothing.
3: I ain't going to lie to you. You are 100% right on that one. I do think that you should get all day to buy a car, just because that's a really big purchase.
0: It really is. I agree.
3: What?
0: And it takes all day.
3: Yeah.
4: Now, should you get that money if you don't buy the car that day, though?
3: Damn.
0: That's a good point. Yeah, you better make sure then when you get that one day off, you buy the car.
4: You gotta get it.
0: Let's
4: go.
5: It's time to boss up with a bang. You got the answers. We got that bread. $1,000 all for you with the $1,000 mini game. Exclusively on Dee Dee in the Morning.
0: Hey, good morning. Is this Sophelia?
6: Yes.
0: Oh, I said it right. How you doing, Sophelia?
6: I'm good. How are you, Dee Dee?
0: I'm wonderful, girl. I'm just wonderful now.
3: That's a unique name.
0: Yes,
3: Sophelia.
0: It is. Yeah, who are you named after?
6: My mom named me. I do not know. I don't think nobody in the family's name. She just came up with a unique name for me.
0: What's your mama's name, by the way?
6: Her name is Cecilia with the S.
3: Where you from, Sophelia?
6: I'm from Arkansas.
3: I can hear something. I knew I wasn't tripping. You got a real country twang to you now. You got that real.
6: Everyone stated.
3: Yeah, you got that country twang. I thought it was gonna be Mississippi though. I ain't gonna lie to you.
4: Come on now.
6: Thought it was from Arkansas. The
4: yeah, you right down the street though. Yeah, we could.
3: Yeah. Come on, Arkansas.
0: All right, let's spin this wheel and get you some extra cash. Here we go.
5: DG.
7: JJ from the SIP.
5: Trey G.
7: JJ from the SIP. $20 bonus.
4: Yeah, extra dub. I don't think you're going to need it. I think you're going to get this $1,000. You ready?
6: I hope so. I'm so
4: yeah,
6: nervous.
4: Yeah, don't hope. Believe.
3: Don't be nervous.
4: You believe. Don't be nervous, man.
3: You all right, mama. You all right.
4: Absolutely. Now, look, if you don't know the answer, please say pass. We got time. We're going to come back to it. Let's get this early morning money. On a scale of 1 to 10, how are you feeling this morning?
6: A 10.
4: There you go. Besides winning money, name something that will boost your mood.
6: No, off day from work.
4: Hey, man. How many kids does Chris Brown have?
6: 3, 4.
4: There it is. What rapper's real name is Kiara Kendrell Cephas?
6: Pass.
4: Okay. If someone's birthday is December 14th, what's their zodiac?
6: Sagittarius.
4: So, Liz, how old is President Trump?
6: 80.
4: Yeah, good one. What is the capital of Rhode Island?
6: Rhode Island. Pass.
4: Okay, who on the morning show hosted a living room comedy show? Trey G or JJ?
6: JJ. Trey G.
4: There it is. What movie is this famous line from? Big Mama, your arm.
6: Soul food.
4: Spirit away.
0: Big Mama, I know. Big Mama, your arm.
4: That
0: was some acting, JJ.
4: Right, yeah, for that. That's pretty good one.
0: It really was. That was some really good
4: I dreamed about fish last night.
3: Shut up.
0: No, but go back to it. What was that line?
4: Big Mama, your arm.
3: Your arm.
0: All right, listen. Sophia, you got 7 out of 9. Y'all didn't get to 10. Here's what you missed, though. You did miss this one. What rapper's real name is Kiari Kentrell Cephas? Let me let JJ know. He had a hard time with that one.
4: Kiara.
0: That's an offset. What is the capital of Rhode Island? Providence.
4: Yep.
0: You got 7 out of the 9. You're going to get $10 every correct answer. We add up a $70, so in that extra 20, $90.
4: Hey, be thankful. Right, be thankful now.
0: $90. Do me a favor. Tell everybody the show that gave you a shot at $1,000.
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0: Hey, it's Dee Dee in the morning, and we need to have a conversation about something, guys, okay? I don't know if anybody has heard this. Trey, you and JJ, have y'all heard what's going on in Atlanta? Has anybody heard what's going on in Atlanta when it came to the eviction filings?
1: No. What happened?
0: Everybody was talking about it yesterday. I saw it. They said from June 2025, just a year, from June 2025 to June 2026, according to this, landlords filed 142,000 eviction cases in the metro Atlanta area.
2: Ooh.
1: Damn.
0: 142,000, 47 evictions were, they said, in Fulton, DeKalb, Cobb, in Clayton counties and stuff. They were saying, yeah, the filings are court cases, but not completed evictions. But yeah, they were saying, this is how many people they're trying to evict.
1: That's just filings?
0: Just filings.
1: That's, if that ain't a recession indicator, that show you that so many people across the country are having a really hard time just making ends meet.
0: Yeah. That's what they were saying,
1: paying
0: y'all
1: the biggest bills.
0: And so this is the other sad part, because it makes me think about when, you know, we have Ash Cash on the show on Mondays,
1: right,
0: Money Making Monday. He said, too, I mean, unfortunately, when you see this, they said there's going to be a lot of homes that are up for foreclosure, right? And they were saying that this is where, if you had your money up, this is where you go in and buy the homes.
1: Right.
0: But then again, I don't know if you can when you have an interest rate at 8%.
1: Yeah.
0: Almost, right? Yeah. So the interest rate is so high, a lot of people don't want to buy a home because it's too high. Did you see where they said that if you bought a house, let's say the house was, you know, a $200,000 house, 5 years ago, your mortgage would have been, let's say, $1,400. Well, today, your mortgage is about
1: $4,000. Dang.
0: Because of the interest rates.
1: I will say this, too, though. If you bought a house, like, years ago, let's say, like, 2014, and it was worth maybe $50,000 back then, now the value of that house probably has gone up because the housing market is so volatile right now.
0: So are the taxes, though.
1: That's true, too.
0: Then you got to pay. Somebody told me we don't ever own our home. Did y'all hear that?
1: Yeah.
0: Has y'all ever heard that?
1: Them
0: they say that no matter
1: up.
0: What, like, even if you paid your house off, if you don't pay your taxes on that house, they can come and
1: they
0: take it.
1: Take
0: so
1: it.
0: The house ain't never really yours.
1: I feel like, though, there's a realtor out there, or like there's a lender or something that can give us some kind of like play, some kind of advice.
0: What do you mean?
1: Like on how to like avoid stuff like that happening. From like, if you pay your house off and then all you have to do is pay the taxes, there's got to be some way around it to where you don't have to pay the taxes and you don't lose your house.
2: At least lose your house.
0: Well, I mean, I think it's of a certain age. I mean, I don't know, but then, you know, it's the same way they say with HOAs. If you get a house that has a homeowners association fee and you get behind on your HOA fees, they can foreclose on your house.
1: Oh, hell no.
0: You know that,
2: really?
0: Right? They can take your house from you.
1: Damn.
0: Yeah, they can put a lien against you because you owe so much money in your HOA, which is stupid.
1: HOAs feel like they more hassle than what they worth. I ain't gonna lie to you.
0: Well, okay, I'll just say this. My mom lived in a neighborhood that had an HOA, and I get why, because in my neighborhood, we don't have one, but you'll go down the street and your neighbor will have about 7 cars parked on the lawn, but at an HOA, you can't do that.
1: But what business is it of yours? Yeah, I get that it makes your property values
0: right,
1: go down.
0: There it is.
1: I understand that.
0: And then here's the other thing with my mom's HOA. One time I went over there in my old car, remember my Keeping It Real mobile I was telling you all about that time?
1: Yep.
0: And it had a leak in it, an oil leak. My mama was so mad, get that car from out in front of my house. They gonna find me. Because they get mad. They don't like oil stains in neighborhoods either with HOAs. Yeah.
1: I get it, but they just
0: so they want to keep they want to keep your neighborhood, you know, nice, and your property value stays up.
2: HOA, they'll complain about the smallest stuff.
1: Yes.
2: Man. I got a letter one time. They took a picture. You put your garbage can inside the garage. I'm like, damn.
0: It's my house.
2: It's
0: you
2: my
0: gonna
2: crib.
0: You're
2: going
0: to
2: tell
0: do.
2: Me what to do?
1: Oh, facts. Yeah. Just
2: cut that
1: far.
2: Tree down.
0: Well,
2: you
0: I'm telling
2: it.
0: Y'all, it's about to get even worse, though. It's about to,
1: you do it. You
0: it's
1: do
0: about
1: it.
0: To get even worse, though. Shouts out, and I feel really bad for all of those in the metro Atlanta area. 142,000 eviction fines.
1: We ought to get just one big house and all live together. Come on, let's do it.
0: No.
2: All right. Trey, me and you, man, we have a ball.
0: Stop,
2: but this
0: you
2: girl
0: lying.
2: Here,
0: no,
2: this
0: you,
2: girl
0: hold
2: right
0: on
2: here,
0: a second. JJ lying. We were going to do an Airbnb and go to some coastal town, but JJ said, I can't be in the house with y'all. I need my own bathroom.
2: What's wrong with having a house that got an extra bathroom that I can use on my own?
0: I got 10 bathrooms. I mean, I could all day.
2: I only have to be 10, but 9 to be fine.
0: Okay. All right, y'all. It's Dee Dee in the morning.

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1: All right, it's Dee Dee in the morning. Guys, we got to get right to the hot topics. Our last look at our hot topics. Before I get into it, you know you have 19 days. You have 19 days to actually join us on the One Voyage cruise. Mm. 19 days. Y'all better hurry up. You'll be on this cruise with us. We'll be having us a good time. Mm-hmm. Hanging out. You're going to be mad when you hear all about it. We'll be broadcasting live on it with all the celebs. You're going to be like, dang it, we should have gone.
2: Yeah.
1: And you know you can do it. You know you can.
2: Yeah. You got 19 days to get your outfits together, too,
1: sure
2: now.
1: Do.
2: Yeah.
1: And you better do it now because, again, the holiday's coming up. And you're going to spend all your money on other people and all them kids. You better do something for yourself, all right?
2: Speak on it.
1: 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Let's get into the hot topics. Did y'all hear what's going on with Kevin Hart now? Kevin Hart's former assistant. Uh-oh. It's a legal battle. We got to tell you about it. Here we go.
3: 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Hot topics.
4: They chat.
3: Only on DEDE in the
1: Before
3: morning.
1: We get into what's going on with Kevin Hart, I'm hearing rumors that DEDE could be getting out. Have y'all heard that?
2: I did. There was a post that came out yesterday. Shout out to the Bitch Gossip. But they were saying that Diddy's trial, his conviction could be overturned, basically, and he would be released as early as today, is what the report said when it came out yesterday. Mm. Now, it hasn't been confirmed or anything like that, but the person who reported it was a court reporter that was super close to the Diddy case when it was going on, you know?
1: Okay, yeah. Okay.
2: And she said the conviction was overturned and he could be released today, but
1: we ain't heard nothing. Yeah, we ain't heard nothing concrete on that or official. The other thing we got to talk about, Kevin Hart's former assistant, I can't believe this is still going on.
2: I saw that.
1: Okay, so Kevin Hart's former assistant wants the woman who was involved in

0: years.
1: Right.
0: She now is arguing that Kevin Hart failed to fulfill certain obligations under the agreement and contends that the deal is therefore void. Since he didn't do his part, she's like, this thing is null and void.
1: Yeah. I don't know if that's how it worked.
0: No, either.
1: I don't think that's how it worked, baby. I think once you sign that paper, you got to keep your mouth closed.
0: She says, by the way, Kevin Hart is saying that his former assistant has damaged his reputation by publicly discussing private matters. She says, no, not necessarily. She said, your reputation had already been affected by previous controversies.
1: Damn.
0: Pointing to the sex tape scandal. And then I guess that car, remember that car situation that happened with him?
1: I remember that. Yeah. Mm-hmm. I wonder, is this the same assistant that sat down with Tasha K?
0: I think Maisha?
1: Yeah.
0: Maisha Shakes.
1: One of them sat down with Tasha K at one point. So what if it's the same one?
0: I don't know. And then finally, guys, we got to talk about this. They say we lost a great, right?
1: Yeah. Tightening the music game.
0: Freddie Jackson, man, at the age of 70.
1: Mm.

0: could have put Rock Me Tonight in my playlist okay. right now. All right. That sounds good. Damn,
1: man. That's sad. Freddie Jackson at the age of 70.
2: Man.
3: Rest in peace, man.
0: His impact could be felt forever, though.
3: Oh, yeah, for sure.
0: Those songs came out in what? Like probably the 80s or? Yeah. And they
3: low
0: still,
3: 80s, mid 80s or something like that.
0: Resonate to this day.
3: Yeah. Freddie one of them had them songs that make you want to go on the dance floor.
1: All
3: baby.
1: Right. Hey, listen. Coming up, we're going to shut the show down next. It's Dee Dee in the Morning. You're riding with Dee Dee in the Morning on 94.1 WHRP.
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4: All right. Hey, we're done. The show is over. Trey G, what you remember, what you learned today?
5: We learned that Jeffrey, a.k.a. Young Thug, he said he plans to release an R&B album coming out really soon. He's going to compete with Mary J. Blige when he do it.
4: All right. What about you, JJ?
6: And I learned there was a lady in Milwaukee, man, acting like she was a substitute teacher.
4: Oh, my God.
6: And them kids got rid of her immediately.
4: Yeah, by third quarter. Yeah, by the third period, they were like, we don't like her. let me see. We also found out New York statewide measles emergency. We saw that, right? Also, we found out that Drake said he is not the father of Keisha Shantae's baby.
5: Mm-hmm.
4: He was like, I am not the father. Please
5: stop. I ain't the pappy.
4: Right, right. And then the other thing that we found out about a 67-year-old woman this morning got mad and got drunk and got in front of the courthouse and just started doing donuts in her car.
6: She rides spinners.
4: Yep, that was it. Tomorrow on the show, get ready. We got a dope discussion for you. We got cash, laughs, and more. So make sure you meet us right back here on Didi in the Morning. Didi is here, and your morning is officially underway on 94.1 WHRP.
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Midday Vibe and 94.1 WHRP LMA and Little Things. Welcome. It's hump day already? Yeah, Wednesday. Nighthawk Kevin Williams. Esaias might affect some football this weekend. Going to talk about it. 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

0: WHIP Midday Vibe, Nighthawk, Kevin Williams. So Isaias is growing and growing. Not a full-fledged hurricane yet, but by the weekend, Saturday in particular, it may cause some serious delays, damage, possible tornadoes, I'm hearing. So we're going to have to track this thing and make sure that you stay safe. As far as that football and everything is concerned, I have not received any official word about anything being postponed or canceled. So that Alabama-Georgia game down in Tuscaloosa, still going on. Haven't heard anything about Bethune-Cookman and Alabama A&M over at Lewis Cruz Stadium. But as soon as we hear, we're posted on our Facebook page, 94.1 WHRP. And, of course, we'll let you know about it on air right here at 94.1 WHRP. All right, your chance to win those Earth, Wind, and Fire tickets on the way. 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This is one of those concerts you do not want to miss. 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

0: WHIP. Tonight, Hota, Kevin Williams. So the women of color, let me get it right. The United Women of Color, nonpartisan organization, getting you all the details about the election and voting and all. They have posted the election guide for November 3rd, and we have it posted on our Facebook page at 94.1 WHRP. So if you're in Madison County, Limestone, and Morgan counties, the general election guide from the nonpartisan United Women of Color is posted, tell you anything and everything that you need to know about the election coming up on November 3rd. So access that, make sure that you're familiar with everything that's going on. And thank you so much to the United Women of Color, as they have posted all of the information that you need for the pending midterm election on November 3rd. And again, we have shared it, posted it on our Facebook page at 94.1 WHRP. All right, still on the way for you. How about some Jamie Foxx and old school classic from Escape on the way? Midday Vibe is on 94.1 WHRP. 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We have that funky bass, the sexy sex, the smooth vocals, the smooth jazz and R&B matinee every Sunday noon until 5 with Kevin Williams at 94.1 WHRP.
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0: 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So I'm going to tell you what song to listen out for from Earth, Wind & Fire. Win them before you buy them. And you could be a winner. When you hear the song, just hit me up at 866-481-9477. Money Long and Raheem Devon next hour. 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
1: Yeah, ladies, I know you're tired of the same old thing. Things have become so mundane. I mean, your bedroom is just so cold. It's so cold, but I'm here to tell you, I got a strategy. We about to heat it up. Come on.

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1: Love King. Love King forever. Your face to me, y'all. I like this. This feel like a basement slow jam. 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

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Made for me, Hump Day with the Nighthawk, Kevin Williams. Listening for a single song from Earth, Wind, and Fire. 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

0: HFP Midday Vibe Nighthawk, Kevin Williams. So win them before you buy them. The tickets to see Earth, Wind & Fire at the Orion Amphitheater on April 21st. The song that you're listening out for, sing a song from Earth, Wind & Fire. When you hear it, give me a call at 1-866-481-9477. I will be looking for caller number 7 for your opportunity to win only when you hear sing a song from Earth, Wind & Fire. And it's your opportunity to win the tickets before you can buy them. 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Taking it back with T-Mill each and every Saturday. And it happens at 10 a.m. And it happens right here on 94.1 WHRP. This is one of those concerts you do not want to miss. Earth, Wind & Fire is coming to the Orion Amphitheater on April 21st, 2027. 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

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Hughley keeps the laughs coming during your afternoon drive. 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

nothing about a conservative regular girl that still can be thorough as don't need you. Psychic can reach a zodiac sign, it must be a Gemini moon, cause we about to go half. Mistakenly, nobody been in a bag, but how many bodies done been in her bag?

0: 94.1 WHIP, Snoop Dogg, Swiss Beat, Step, Nighthawk, Kevin Williams. 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They're looking for a few good people over at Huntsville Utilities. I understand it's a great place to work. They pay well. And if you just are in a rut in your current job, looking for a new opportunity, or if you're just getting in the job market, this is a place that you might want to seek out, Huntsville Utilities. And once again, we'll have all that information posted on our Facebook page at 94.1 WHRP. All right. You also need to be on the lookout for the song Sing a Song from Earth, Wind, and Fire. 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By the way, the phone number is 866-481-9477. 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
2: 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Just play the game one way. 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

Midday Vibe, 94.1 WHIP in St. Harrison. It's called Bad. Let's have lunch together, top of the hour. Music on the way from Tony, Neo, Method Man, and Mary J. Blige. 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

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Williamson, 5 a.m. until 10 a.m. It is DD in the morning right here at 94.1 WHRP. So looks like it's going to be an active weekend with the weather. Keep listening because we have all of the details about pending changes, postponements, and cancellations. And you can also follow us on our Facebook page to find out what's happening in the Tennessee Valley and beyond with Isaias as it strengthens and it could become a problem on this weekend. 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

0: from 10 a.m. to 2 p.m. The Midday Vibe, where Kevin will keep you up on the latest happenings around the Tennessee Valley. 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

0: 94.1 WHRP. Win them before you can buy them. Tickets to see Earth, Wind, and Fire. Who is this?
1: You looking for caller 7?
0: I'm looking for caller 7. You want to be caller 7?
1: Yes, I do. Am I caller 7?
0: You caller 7.
1: Okay, then.
0: How you doing?
1: I'm good.
0: Who do I have the pleasure of speaking with?
1: This is Salisa.
0: And you are going to see Earth, Wind, and Fire, the elements coming back to Huntsville, the Orion Amphitheater, on April 21st.
1: Okay.
0: You are up in there. So this is something like a early Christmas gift, birthday gift, whatever you call it. You're in the house on April 21st.
1: Okay, then.
0: Yeah. So what you doing on this Wednesday, this hump day?
1: Oh, nothing. Just sitting here waiting on you to play that song.
0: That's what you got to have, some patience, and you have it, evidently.
1: Yep.
0: So what's that favorite Earth, Wind, and Fire song of yours?
1: The one you just played.
0: Congratulations to you, my friend.
1: All righty.
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Grammy-winning singer, the beautiful Toni Braxton. Also beautiful. Oh, yes. And what a great actress she is, too, is Nicole Ari Parker. And talk show host Joy Behar is celebrating her birthday. Of course, she's from The View. And we remember activist Bishop Desmond Tutu. 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

0: 94.1 WHIP, Chris Brown, DeVito, and Lo J is sensational. We have sensational workers here in the Tennessee Valley working on the roads to make the improvements for us along Waltra and the highway, repaving and upgrades taking place on the resurfacing and paving project just north of Nick Davis Road down to the Madison city limit. So please be careful if you're headed in that direction as the work started earlier this week. Also, that widening of Highway 53 up in the Harvest area from Taurus Drive down to Harvest Road. Please be safe and be advised that road workers are in place and doing their best to make the improvements that need to be made here in northern Madison County and Huntsville. All right, Midday Vibe and still to come for you, Drew Hill and Timms. It's 94.1 WHRP. 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

0: 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Looking for a career? This is the place to go. 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Everybody could use some benefits, right? And some of the best employers in all of the Tennessee Valley will be there at the JC Community Building, 2200 JC Way, from 2 until 5. 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

Midday Vibe, 94.1 WHIP and Robin Thicke is Lost Without You. Night Hunter, Kevin Williams, D.L. Hughley Show at the top of the hour. Night Flight 941 later this evening, tomorrow morning, 5 a.m. TD in the morning on 94.1 WHIP. Be encouraged. Take care of one another. Please stay safe. Good night.

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1: What did you step this on, hell?
0: My name is DL.
1: Gotta make her say my name one time here.
0: My name is DL.
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1: It is the DL Hughley Show, your 2026 edition. It is, of course, Wednesday, October 7th, the seventh day of Breast Cancer Awareness Month. So we want to make sure that all of us, you know, and breast cancer affects men too. So we want to make sure that everybody's doing all they can to stay healthy. Make sure you talk and exercise and all that type of stuff. Joining us on the program today, NDB, the one and only. How you doing, baby girl?
3: I had a dream about you.
4: Oh, should I leave the room?
1: That happens all the time, baby girl. Hold on a minute.
3: It was clean.
4: I was going to say, do I need to leave the room?
3: I guess I missed you.
1: Yes. Well, you know, they say don't tell your dreams unless you want them to come true. So tell me what happened. Andy B is joining us. Hey, so remember that Don Lemon and I are going to be at the Symphony Hall. That'll be Thursday. What is it? The 9th of October. And then the 10th we'll be at Symphony Hall in Atlanta. Then we'll be at the Cut with Klaus. Theater in Indianapolis. So don't you hate when clearly Donald Trump talked about a foreign power blowing up two cities in the United States of America, right?
4: That's crazy. Yeah.
1: Clearly. And people, that's not what he said. Whatever he said was inappropriate for a president to say.
4: Right.
1: Whatever he said. Aren't you tired of explaining to people what he meant? You tell them, he didn't encourage people to attack the Capitol. He did.
4: He did.
1: He
4: I heard.
1: He called the Obamas apes. He did. Mm-hmm. He did. Aren't y'all tired of lying to yourselves?
4: Mm-hmm.
3: It's crazy.
1: And you know what? It wouldn't have mattered. We could take all that. He's a lousy president. He's an amoral man. And anybody who defends him and consistently defends him and still supports him, you are a horrible human being. And you know it. You know you are. If you didn't believe you were, you wouldn't have to pretend not to hear the things that are happening or see them.
4: Mm-hmm.
1: Happy birthday to Dr. Opal Lee, the grandmother of Juneteenth. I remember I met her.
4: 100 years old.
3: 100. Yeah. Wow. Yes.
4: Last time, yeah.
1: Yes. Happy birthday to Simon Cowell. Happy birthday to Tony Braxton. Happy birthday to Bryce Watson from Groove Theory. Happy birthday to Omar Benson Miller. Happy birthday to Vladimir Putin. Damn. Happy birthday to Charles Wilson. Wilson, one of the best that ever did it. Happy birthday to Nicole Ari Parker. Still gorgeous. Happy birthday to Joy Behar. I will see her next week. Happy birthday to Priest Holmes. He was a cold piece. Happy birthday to Mookie Betts from the world champion Los Angeles Dodgers. Posthumously, of course, happy birthday to Elijah Muhammad. Happy birthday to Archbishop Desmond Tutu. Happy birthday to Willie Knowles, first African-American player to be named captain of a professional sports team, the Celtics, years ago. Mm-hmm. Happy birthday to Morris Fleetwood Walker, the first black player decades before Jackie Robinson and several others to break the color line in baseball before those lines were drawn. He joined a major league team in 1884, and after a game against the Louisville Clips, the Louisville newspaper complained about his inclusion. Then they went, we ain't gonna have no for a while.
4: So. He was busting that ass, I guess. And then they went, wait a
1: yes,
4: minute.
1: Yes, indeed.
4: Wait.
1: We don't need that. Of course, he's fresh from the field. We got, of course, Andy B's going to join us and tell us what's trending. I had a little note from the GED section right now. Here's Mark Morris.

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That's up after Olivia Dean. It's the DLU.

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1: Happy birthday again to Dr. Opal Lee, celebrating her 100th birthday today.
2: Yes, here.
1: With a groundbreaking ceremony for the National Juneteenth Museum. It's in Fort Worth, the historic South Side. So the museum is a tribute to her advocacy for Juneteenth. It's aiming to educate and preserve history and promote community development.
3: Wow.
2: Well deserved.
3: Okay.
1: Yes. So the museum is supported by the city of Fort Worth, and it's going to focus on the Juneteenth history, the issues like education, entrepreneurship, and it hopes to become a cultural and economic hub for the neighborhood.
2: Yeah. Okay. So let's support it. Let's
1: all
2: get out
1: excited about that.
2: Check it out.
1: And Michelle Obama is in town for the celebration. Those tickets were a gazillion dollars. And the woman who survived the lethal injections.
2: The botched lethal injections.
1: Yes, Krista Pike. She is now conscious.
3: Why?
1: Speaking. Yeah, after surviving that. Now her attorney.
3: Well, they saved her life and put her on a ventilator. I thought y'all was trying to kill her. And now
1: they should have let her go.
3: Come on. I don't get it. I mean, I'm not saying it one way. Come on, it just don't make sense.
2: Well, at least it was a good sleep drug.
1: Her attorneys are saying that she's still in the hospital in Nashville and she's receiving critical care. She was given those two doses and her prognosis remains unclear. So she may.
3: Wait a minute, her lawyers. What's she going to do? Y'all was. What you going to do? You going? She going to sue for bringing her back to life? And then, never mind.
1: Are they still going to?
3: I don't know.
2: Well, either way, that's double jeopardy for your ass. I mean, they tried to kill her twice.
1: Yeah. Also trending, Jamie Foxx said you will not see him sitting down with Shannon Sharp on Club Shay Shay anytime soon. He says that the show seems like the kind of place where you can get in trouble.
3: Yeah.
1: And he don't want no trouble.
3: Yeah.
1: And he also just want to remind of his new comedy special, Take Care of Yourself, is going to premiere today on Hulu.
3: Between Shannon's show and Cam Newton's show, you can put your foot in your mouth and it's woof.
1: And go viral.
2: He's literally taking care of himself. So, way to go.
1: Yeah. Well, that's what's trending.
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1: D.L. Hughley's taking your Wednesday to the next level. Fun, fly, and full of laughs. Don't sleep on the show that keeps the week moving strong.
0: It's the D.L. 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
1: And we're back.

0: other.
1: Are you sure?
0: We often talk about the problem in crime in America and how it is ravaging our streets. But it seems to be from one particular prison. There are a number of experts that constantly barrage us with what's going on with the communities, the inner city communities, the urban communities, black on black crime, and what effect rap music has on crime. We never have conversations about crime's other implications. I don't know what happened at Cornell, but I do know this, that one of the most dangerous places for women to be, young women in particular to be, is in the presence of young men on college campuses. They say as many as 30-some% of women on college campuses have reported either an attempted sexual assault or an actual one. Why is it that we will hear ad nauseum when people talk about the rap culture, they never talk about the rape culture? And it's really pervasive in these Ivy League schools. There are people who we've talked about who play football who are now being accused of sexual assault. We have a Supreme Court justice who's been accused of sexual assault. We have a president that is an adjudicated rapist. We have an attorney general right now, senator, who was light on a pedophile. Now it's coming to light that he gave deferential treatment to 10 young students accused of rape. It used to be a time when rape and pedophilia were disqualifiers for higher offices. We have a young man in Stanford that raped someone in front of someone, and the judge did not want to ruin his future. It happened in Chicago. It happens all over the country. Now, we are quick to protect our girls from being in the bathroom with a transgender, but you know what's more dangerous than being in a bathroom with a transgender? Being in the dorm room with a young frat boy. A person in a dress ain't got a damn thing with somebody with a toga on. And it can only happen if people look the other way. It can only happen if people decided it should. We have no problem talking about the problems and the ills of society when it's from a different perspective. You tell us about how you want your women safe from illegal immigrants or how you want them safe in the inner city. We'll have any number of right-wing nut jobs tell us how bad crime is and how it's endemic and specific to us. But silence now. Somebody told me that there was a study where women talked about if they were alone in the woods, would they rather be run across a bear or a man? And 80% of women chose the bear. That's across all kinds of spectrums, race, color, religion, all of that. They chose the bear because the bear might maul you to death, but he ain't going to ruin your credit and sexually assault you. If we're going to have a conversation about what is plaguing our young people, what is plaguing our children, we need a more well-rounded one, because one is accepted and one is, as a matter of fact, if Michael Jackson were a priest instead of a singer, with the previous construction of the Catholic church, he would have got assigned to a new record label. You can go anywhere but Tommy Boy. There is a way that we look at things. They have no problem talking about the ills of our communities, which should be addressed. I am not saying they shouldn't. But when it comes to their own, when it comes to the things they do, I think like Kavanaugh should have never been able to be. Just the allegations should have prevented him. I think if you've ever been accused of rape, you damn sure shouldn't have a job where you get to wear a robe. He should have to wear pants at least. They will tell us ad nauseum the problem with immigrants, the problem with black community, the problem with rap music. But we know pervasive is pervasive everywhere, but you do not want to have those conversations. That's why it keeps happening. You voted, and a lot of people, the majority of white people in this country, voted for a man who's an adjudicated rapist. You voted for a man that said he will grab women by the... So if you vote for a dude who'll do that, you can't be shocked when your sons take it later on. And how little attention it gets. They're raping people at Cornell, and they're selling drug at Penn State. Don't say a damn thing to me about an HBCU. That's a little note from the GED section.
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1: So have you gotten sucked into this protein craze? You know, everybody's like protein, help you lose weight. Maybe it's time for you to scale back. There is a new review in the scientific journal Cell Press Blue. It's suggesting that eating excessive amounts of protein could activate processes linked to inflammation and cellular damage. So it's making you age faster. You eat too much protein.
2: It's supposed to be a well-balanced meal. You get your good dose of protein, good dose of the, you know, simple carbohydrates. You need
3: Mix it with exercise. Yeah, you're all good.
1: And they say, you know, proteins build up your metabolism, speeds it up, but too much can actually slow it down.
3: Yep. So, like anything.
1: Be careful with that. Also, Attorney General Ken Paxton. This is actually not bad news. He launched an investigation into whether Fruit-A-Loom and Hanes use potentially toxic chemicals in children's underwear.
2: Come on now.
1: Children's underwear.
2: Why he so worried about children's underwear? Boy, them Republicans, boy, you got to watch them. You got to watch them.
1: Yeah, so it's concerns associated with like health concerns like cancer. So
3: that's what he could find. That's it. That's what he's
1: that's what he's, that's what he's working on right now.
3: Okay, cool.
2: You need to straighten out
1: so
2: that
1: we'll
2: eye.
1: Forget about all the other
2: whatever happened to his eye. Nobody talks about his eye.
1: No.
2: You got a governor in a wheelchair. You got this dude
1: that
2: that's
1: you can't talk about.
2: And you can't why can't okay.
1: What I'm saying is, you know, people get offended when you talk about the wheelchair.
2: Oh, I only talk about him because he's an evil dude who happens to be in a wheelchair.
1: Yeah.
2: So that's
1: that part.
2: You know, if he was a good dude, you know, he'd be a good dude in a wheelchair. But you know,
3: I just want to go.
2: Okay. Roll.
1: I'm
2: out.
1: Not gonna participate.
3: You ain't been in here 10 minutes, and you done got like us.
4: Oh, really? This is a new study has found that men often perceive women as more attractive when they wear less makeup. I would count myself in that number.
5: Me too.
4: So why do you think heavy makeup is so popular? Like, if you ever hug somebody and their face is on your shirt,
5: yes, all the time.
4: Your foundations, you should put foundation on with spackle or like with a putty knife. That's not. And you can wear so much makeup, you look like a drag queen.
1: Yeah.
2: Mm. Yeah. You tall with too much makeup?
4: Yeah.
2: Hey, hold on yep. Now. Let me see your baby pictures.
4: Yep. I'm gonna need to see that. I remember. I never forget. This girl was so beautiful in Atlanta. I knew she couldn't have been. God didn't do that. Somebody did that. Like, so, you got that from a counter or something. But she was just all did up, long ass eyelashes, thick. I'm like, come on now.
1: But just like
4: understand.
1: A lot of things with women, we're not doing it for men. We do it for ourselves, and it's a self confidence thing.
5: Stop doing it.
4: You got to put a jean jacket on your face to be confident.
1: I think
2: that's a lie that y'all tell yourself. We don't do it for men. We do it for ourselves.
4: Yeah.
2: So how come the days where let me ask you a question. So how come when women those days, I'm not going nowhere this weekend. I'm gonna just stay in the house and watch TV and eat ice cream. They don't put their face on for themselves.
4: Yeah.
1: Well,
4: that's because it's not out
1: in public. You know, it's out in public.
2: But
1: you
2: then they're
1: build,
2: not doing it for themselves.
1: It's for your self confidence.
4: Have you
1: for your self confidence?
4: Okay, but you can't. Okay, let me ask something. You can't. Some people. Have you ever seen so thick? You go. That can't. You can't think that look nice. Can't think that.
2: Like with those 10-inch eyelashes.
1: Yeah, looking like a bunny.
4: Every time you blink, your glasses will go up and down. Come on now.
1: Or those drawn-on eyebrows that look drawn on.
4: Come on now.
1: Not doing that, ladies. Stop.
4: So why do you think, that was the question, why do you think heavy makeup is so popular? 877-242-2426.
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4: Jesus Christ.
1: I don't have any eyelashes.
4: Yeah, maybe you should. Maybe you should. Okay, help.
3: Yeah. It's all that foundation on the paper. Blow it out.
4: We'll get you a call in a bit. We're going to see what's going on with Andy B. If that's really her. We don't know. It's the DL Hughley Show. Skip. Now, when you make a steak, you're supposed to not wash it off and you're supposed to let it rest.
2: Right.
4: You're supposed to let it rest, right?
2: Mm-hmm.
4: When you open wine, you're not supposed to drink it right away. You're supposed to open it up and let it rest, right? Get room temperature, right?
2: Yep.
4: So maybe he is right.
2: No, maybe my ketchup already been rested.
0: DL Hughley. What's your opinion on today's topic? Share it with DL Hughley and call 1-877-242-2426 now to be a part of the show.
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0: 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So, what do you think? 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That's 1-877-242-2426. It's the DL Hughley Show. And we're back.
1: The question we're asking, traditionally, most men find, according to this survey, find women with less makeup more attractive. If that is the case, why is heavy makeup so popular? Why do you think it is, Indy? Why do you think it's so popular?
2: Like I said, I think women do it to either boost their confidence. They're not confident with their natural appearance. Or they're doing it to compete with other women. I think that a lot. I think it's a competition, either a competition thing or self-confidence.
1: Mm.
3: But then in some cases, you know, some women have like real bad acne.
2: Yes, I said confidence. You want to cover it up.
3: Or they got that, Mongolian mark where mm-hmm. you got that dark patch mm-hmm. on your side of your head.
2: Absolutely.
3: You know, so they be caking up for that. But yeah,
1: taking up that. We're going to go to our social media platform and see what they got going on. Skip, tell us what's happening out there. What are they saying?
4: Johnny in Reading, Pennsylvania says, I don't know why they wear so much damn makeup. Yeah. I can't stand it.
1: I tell you what, if it's one place you need makeup, it's Reading, Pennsylvania.
4: There you go. Yo, my first serious girlfriend was from Reading, Ben. She was gorgeous.
1: Yeah.
4: She
1: was. Yeah. That was it. And then that would cut it off after that. That was it.
3: Hey, and Sephora's online too, saying, "Hey, leave them women alone."
1: Yes,
4: yeah. And messing Ulta, up our money. Ulta is online too.
1: Yeah, right? Yeah. Yeah. When you get your makeup shot on with a paint gun, then probably.
2: What kills me is when I watch a tutorial video, makeup video. It's always an hour long. I'm like, I.

0: I don't want to do it if it's going to take me that long.
1: 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Like, is that the same person?
2: Oh, my God.
3: Yeah.
2: You sick?
3: I can't tell. 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

0: So I think a lot of the, something that's had a big influence on a particular young woman are these reality shows.
1: Absolutely. Yep.
2: Kardashians. And
0: they want to look like them.
1: Social media.
3: Housewives. Real Housewives.
0: They want to look like them, yes.
3: Real fake Housewives.
0: Yes.
1: Instagram models.
0: Yep, yeah, that's it. Yeah. I'm like, what are you modeling? All I see is your ass. That's it. That's all I don't. What is this?
1: Fake at that. Yeah.
0: We got to get to your calls. Why do you think men, the new study says men prefer women with little to no makeup? Then why do you think heavy makeup is so popular? That's the question we're posing to you. 877-242-2426. Get to your calls in a bit.

0: the question we're asking, men, traditionally, most men find, according to this survey, find women with less makeup more attractive. If that is the case, why is heavy makeup so popular? I think that we talked about this a little last week when Jasmine was there. A lot of people start wearing makeup early, though.
1: Yeah. Mm-hmm.
0: And then maybe they start so early they don't necessarily know how to do it. And they sneak it on, and then it just becomes a bad habit.
1: Well, I've been
0: but
1: right.
0: I just, I can always tell where I'm going by the way people look on the plane. Always. I know when I'm going to Miami. I know when I'm going to Atlanta. I do.
1: Yeah, I've been raised a lot around a lot of women, and you know, luckily they're in the minimal makeup thing. But I've noticed that women generally put on a lot of makeup when they're going out at night. You know, like if you're going into a club scene or whatever.
2: Yeah.
1: You know.
2: Yeah.
1: Where
2: I see that.
1: It's more like a mask. You can fool people. You know, it's false advertising.
0: Right.
1: But you know, in the daytime they do wear a little less.
2: But, you know, my generation, we didn't start wearing makeup young. I'm thinking back to high school. We didn't wear makeup.
1: Hmm.
2: We didn't in the early 90s. But.
0: Now, where was this high school at? What city?
2: Tampa.
0: Yeah. Tampa. Yeah. We know that men find women who wear less makeup more attractive. Then why is heavy makeup so popular? That's the question we're posing to you. 877-242-2426. 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It's the D.L. Hughley Show.
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0: Smokey Robinson, have you seen his skin?
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0: He obviously crushed up the miracles and made a paste out of it. Because, man,
2: made a serum.
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0: Tennessee Valley, it's me again, DJ Primetime 256. 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
4: Yeah.
0: It's the DL Hughley Show. And we're back.

0: The question that we are asking is, men find women, a majority of men find women more attractive with less makeup, then why do you think heavy makeup is so popular? We're going right to the phones.
1: I think that women are wearing too much makeup because of these tutorial videos that they're watching. They're painting their faces instead of just using a small amount of makeup just to enhance themselves. I don't think it has anything to do with confidence. I think they don't have any confidence when they're using so much makeup.
2: For me, less is better. Especially on a black woman, as far as I'm concerned, but on any woman. I don't want to be looking at Ronald McDonald and then wake up to Godzilla. No, because all that makeup is doing is hiding what you truly are. You hiding behind false pretense, and false pretenses get you nowhere. I do not like all that makeup on any woman because it makes them satirical to me. You know, if you have a decent amount of makeup on that is not overboard and all that, that's fine. But all this, these flapping eyelashes, 10-inch nails, and big red lipstick, all that can go to hell. But yeah, no, less is better.
3: I think we have all this social media and technology to blame because it seems like every time I look on social media, everybody got some kind of filter. You don't never see nobody's real face anymore. It's always a filter, especially when I look on TikTok. I mean, even before that, I remember that there was a makeup company that was doing infomercials called Airbrush, and it was Airbrush makeup. And that's something that, you know, professional, you know, makeup artists would have. So it's just, it feels like we just keep going that way and we're not, like, appreciating what the actual human face looks like. It's kind of sad to me, actually, because anybody got time today. I know I don't.
4: My thing is, I love a natural woman, a natural skin-colored woman. I mean, whether she's white, black, brown, it doesn't matter to me. All that makeup, you know, it takes away from who they really are and who you really know. Because when you get so into watching them put on their makeup, they hiding in the bathroom, then when they come out, they this person that you didn't see earlier. That just kind of confuses me, man. I want to know who you are, you know? It doesn't do anything for me, man. I'd rather see a woman who has a pretty face, beautiful face, with no makeup on.
0: The question we're asking, men, traditionally, most men find, according to this survey, find women with less makeup more attractive. If that is the case, why is heavy makeup so popular? That's the question we're posing to you. 877-242-2426. Get into your calls in a bit. It's

0: The question we're asking, they say most men prefer women with little to no makeup. Then why do you think heavy makeup so popular? That's the question we posed to you, said.
1: I have two things about the makeup situation. It's two things I don't want to be without makeup. It's married or buried. It's not about insecurity. It's about upkeep. If you're going to work, I understand. If you're going to the gym, I totally understand. If, you know, no makeup. You're going somewhere, going out about running to Walmart, no makeup. But say that you in front of people and you want to give a first impression, right? You're telling me that you go get all dressed up. You go put on a little red dress and go give your speech. People not going to be looking at that Birkin bag that you got or that red dress. They're going to be looking at your face and they're going to be like, why doesn't it match? You can sit behind that mic and hide your face and say, oh, it's insecurity. But it's not insecurity. It's about upkeep.
2: Yeah. First of all, I got to compliment DL and the entire crew. You guys are amazing. Especially when we got so much madness going on in the media today. But with respect to women and the, I guess what we'll call somewhat excessive wearing of makeup, it doesn't do anything for me. I prefer someone natural. But obviously, there must be some men out there. Obviously, there are some men out there that that's appealing to, I guess, to some extent. The question is why the women are doing it. And I think one of the ladies addressed that when she said that that they feel that they're in competition. And then some women don't have the type of eye lines or eyebrows or what have you that they would like to have. So maybe it does have something to do with their confidence. But when it's excessive, I don't see how that's complimentary. But that's I'm a man, so what do I know?
3: Okay, so when I was younger, I never wore makeup. So I was walking in the mall one day, and this lady asked me to, you know, let me make up your face. So I let her make up my face, and I asked my best friend, I said, well, can you tell the difference? She was like, I can't tell the difference from the makeup and your regular skin. So anyway, I started wearing makeup at a young age, and then as I got older, I don't know if the makeup messed up my face or if I wasn't applying it right, because they say you're supposed to wash your face. And then you're supposed to put serum on, moisturizer, and then the primer and all that stuff. So now that I'm in my 40s, I'm not going to lie. I won't walk out without makeup on. Like I said, I don't know if the makeup messed up my face. And, you know, like they were saying on the show, like, it's a self-confidence thing. If I'm in the house, I don't need to wear makeup. But when I go outside, I'm not leaving the house without makeup on my face. Because now my face looks different. You know, so I wish I would have never started wearing makeup, but when I do apply my makeup, I put it on light and I put it on pretty, and I always get compliments from ladies asking me, hey, what kind of makeup you wear? Who do your makeup, you know? And like I said, if I could go back, I would, but like I said, by me going out and wearing makeup, it right now in my life, it is a self-confidence thing. If I could go back and get my skin back the brown pretty that it was, I would never end up wearing makeup unless I'm going out for a dinner or an occasion or something like that.
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0: Tank. Yes, now it's time for Ava Feature. Ava Feature. Welcome to the stage where we spotlight some of the funniest comedians. Some you know and some you don't. Welcome to the stage. Finesse Mitchell, funny dude here.
1: I don't get super into politics, but I will say this. This is my political stance. Clap if you still got somebody in your family that's 80 and they alive. Okay. Would you vote for them for president of the United States of America? And that's it. That's it. That's all I got. That's all I got. My mama 82. I don't let her touch the remote control. She be pushing all the buttons at once. Lock your TV up. Take you 3 weeks to put the TV back on three.
0: Hilarious, hilarious, hilarious. More is coming up. We got more of the show coming up in about 15 minutes. It's the D.L. Hughley Show.
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0: It is the D.L. Hughley Show, your 2026 edition, in case you're going to be in Atlanta, Georgia. On October 9th, I'll be at the Symphony Hall along with Don Lemon for the D.L. and D.L. Anything Goes Tour. Then the following day, we're going to be at the Close Memorial Hall. Is it auditorium or theater? In Indianapolis.
1: Well, get that black card out because your nephew, he's going back for homecoming, so he'll be in Atlanta.
0: He's going back to Atlanta?
1: Yeah.
0: Damn it.
1: He'll be there for homecoming, Morehouse. Spellman and all having to, you know.
0: I was hoping to have a steak homecoming all by myself, but I will not now.
1: No.
2: Not gonna happen.
1: I know you got that unlimited card, but I know he tests the limits every time, you know.
0: Yes, he does. I never seen a black card with stretch marks on it before. That's crazy. So my book Charlie's Boy is out right now, doing pretty well. I did Angie Martinez's podcast today. I don't know when they'll premiere it. I never met her before.
1: Oh, she's good people.
0: All this time. She's great people.
1: Yeah.
0: Great people. But a very, very tough interview. I was like, ooh, I didn't know we were going to do this.
2: What did she ask
0: you? Oh, Lord, a minute. She had read the book and she asked a lot of questions. Okay. But, you know.
1: Did you cry?
0: Not this time. You know what I've been doing? Here's the thing. I haven't been crying because I've been just trying to get straight through it. You know what I mean?
3: Right. Yeah.
0: And so I think, but the faster I go, the better it is. So we got it, that's dope. So our podcast Uncertain, so you can get that at a new episode every Monday and Thursday. So that is cool. We got Indy B joining us on the program, one of my very favorite human beings on the face of the earth.
2: Yay, me.
0: She had a dream about me. Yeah.
1: Wait a minute.
0: She had a dream about me, you know. Yeah, you know how it is.
3: Yeah.
2: I don't know why. I think I missed you.
0: Hey, you know, it's a yeah, NDB, it's a fairly common refrain. You dig what I'm saying? It happens all.
3: Part of the burden.
2: Or I could have been on your back.
0: I'd have told you about it, though. I'd have told you. Yeah, absolutely. I'm not ashamed of dreaming about you, Indy. I'm not ashamed.
1: Or
0: I don't wake up in cold sweat. I don't. I have no reason to be ashamed. It didn't really happen, but it. You know what? I ain't waking up no time soon. That's all I'm saying.
4: Now.
0: All right. Coming up this hour, we got the Hughley Hustle Home Mix Plus. We're going to be giving a deserving someone.

0: And I told you this, when a black woman has three names, she is uses all three names. She's very accomplished. When a white dude has it, he's a serial killer.
1: Mm-hmm.
2: Yes.
0: More, we got Wendy coming up in one bit after this on the D.L. Hughley Show.
3: Baby, I see you working hard. Wanna let you know, I'm proud. Let you know that.

0: now welcome to the show. Here she is, Wendy with Kale Robinson.
1: Let's get to
2: unexpected. What's going on in my mind? Y'all really want to know?
1: We do.
2: Here we go.
1: We want to know.
3: You think your phone says some stuff.
2: Exactly.
3: You've been on the WV and the CW, right? So
2: yeah.
3: So who paid better?
2: You know what's interesting? When I was on the WB, it was at a different time. You know, your quote goes up
3: right.
2: as you keep working. Yeah. So, yeah, I got out of that on the bill. they've been good to me. They've been good. That was back in the day.
1: Right. Well, speaking about back in the day, let's get a little personal. Have you ever been kicked out of a bar?
2: Kicked out of a bar. I've been kicked out of a high school, but I haven't been kicked out of... I got in trouble at high school. I was a lot. Yeah,
1: what happened?
2: I went to Hollywood High. It was interesting. Yeah, that was before, you know, medicinal purposes. And,
1: I
2: was ahead of my time.
1: Right. That's right.
2: Yeah.
1: She was progressive.
2: I haven't been kicked out of a bar yet.
3: So you got kicked out. How'd they catch you?
2: Oh, God. So this was Hollywood High before there were gates and fences
4: Hollywood
2: and all that.
4: High.
2: We were just all hanging out, you know, being stupid.
3: Right.
2: And boom, the guidance counselor, she just drives by. And we just right there like, boom.
3: But, well, Mrs. Johnson, can you tell me the cafeteria?
2: Yeah, exactly.
3: Y'all got any more of that chocolate milk here? Do you know, this is a true story. I went to, you from L.A., I'm from L.A.
2: Mm-hmm.
3: They had these famous coffee cakes.
2: Oh, my gosh. Oh, I love those coffee cakes. They would be warm.
1: Yes.
3: It's so famous, you could go on the internet right now. The recipe for the L.A. Unified School District coffee cakes is... Right now, like it's legendary.
2: It is sugar. It's so good. But you know what's called? Now this is bad. 7-Eleven, they still kind of have them.
3: Now they don't.
2: But they're close though. Mm-hmm. They're close.
3: Man,
2: they're close. Pop that thing in the microwave. See what happens.
1: See.
2: Pop that. It's gonna take you right back.
1: Now, he's bragging about these cakes all the time.
2: I bet you it's gonna take you right back.
1: I didn't believe it. I was like, come on, high school coffee cake.
3: And they have them from elementary. You have this. It's a coffee cake.
5: Man.
3: It's so famous.
2: It's
3: they
2: so good.
3: Actually,
1: what's in the cake?
6: It's just
1: sugar.
2: Look, crack
1: sugar
2: because it keeps you coming back. No, it's good.
3: CBD oil. It'll stop a gang fight. I'm telling you. Hey, coffee cake, baby. I'm going to beat your ass after you get this.
1: After the coffee
2: cake. Look, let me get this one there. Pablo's
3: you want the middle piece.
2: Pablo's
3: you don't want the booty
6: dog.
3: Piece.
6: No.
1: Yeah. The booty piece.
3: You don't want the booty piece.
6: Because it was hard. Yeah.
3: Man, I ain't gonna
7: we just had it chocolate good. Chip cookies.
1: Yeah, we didn't have
2: that. Right.
3: Is there a mug shot of you from your youth?
4: From your youth?
2: Not from my youth.
6: Oh, God,
2: really? No. There's a couple of headshots that went bad, but yeah.
3: No mug
1: shots. Any mug shots at all?
3: Oh, really?
1: Look, any mug shots at all? I'm just saying.
2: What would you? Okay, yeah.
1: Oh,
3: so this isn't you, huh? Madam Cocaine, is this holding these numbers under your neck? That's Wendy Dackhill.
1: Yeah, totally different person.
2: No middle name.
1: Totally different person.
2: That's
4: the coffee cake ring.
2: You were still going.
1: Howard University.
2: Uh-huh.
1: How accurate is A Different World?
2: I feel like it's very accurate. You know, Howard changed my life in a lot of ways.
3: So after you got arrested,
1: 44.
2: Is that crazy?
3: And then you go to Howard.
2: Hey, change has come.
3: Right.
2: Nice. But I did. I went to Howard. And it was a culture shock, number one, because I lived in D.C., but I was born and raised in L.A.
3: Right. Mm-hmm.
2: And to see so many people that look like me that were progressive. D.C. should be on that list for all those cities.
1: Yeah,
2: you know, but it's not. And that's
3: no, but, I mean,
2: but it's changed a lot. It's changed a lot. It's a lot of gentrification. But it's very accurate, you know, from the professors, the relationships that we had, you know, between... the professors, the students, the camaraderie.
3: Was it like the relationships that people get arrested for?
1: Oh, my God.
2: What the hell?
3: I'm asking.
1: All the time.
2: I wouldn't know.
3: You were high. It could have been going on without you.
1: You know what's funny, though? HBCUs are really going through a lot right now.
2: Mm-hmm.
1: Like a lot. In
2: they
1: terms
2: are.
1: Of their policies, you know, a lot of them have had some financial issues. So to hear you talk about how, you know, it really changed your life, I think it's important that, you know, we talk about that a little bit. And also, you know, when there are problems with the HBCUs, we extend a hand to help.
3: Yeah.
2: Exactly. And a lot of them have lost accreditation. But it's so important to give back.
3: Do you give back? You
2: I do, actually. I
3: got a GED, and I tell you, The GED 1986 GED class of Lawndale. I give back.
1: Ask him how he gives back.
2: How do you give back?
3: I have a fruit machine in the hallway.
1: Help.
3: I have
4: apple dispenser.
3: Me and Manuel Espinosa, who was the other co-valedictorian of our GED
1: class.
2: Got it. You give back.
3: He's the head janitor for the LA Unified School District, and he gave me the keys to the city.
1: Have you guys ever lost accreditation?
2: Oh, at Howard?
3: No.
1: I'm talking about this guy here at his school.
2: At the GED.
3: Manuel Espinosa makes sure that our school maintains the highest standard.
7: And I know you give back by paying his Netflix bill every month.
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1: 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I've got to get to my Bible study.
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0: They can upcharge the hell out of you after that's happened. Like, when you didn't.
1: Hell, yeah. Yeah.
0: What is a service charge? Who is Gratis? Yeah. I don't even know her.
2: But, man, a tomahawk, you already there. First of all,

0: That is going to wrap up this Hughley Hustle Home Mix. It is now time to give a deserving someone the Shoe Woody of the Week Award.
1: And now, it's time for the Shoe Booty of the Week Award. Nicki Minaj is a Trinidadian rapper, singer, and songwriter. Dubbed the Queen of Rap, she is noted for her dynamic rap flow, witty lyrics, musical versatility, and alter egos.
2: Excuse me, I'm sorry, I'm really such a lady.
1: And is credited as a driving force in the mainstream resurgence of female rap since the 2010s.
3: Guess what? No one else will ever ask questions again.
1: So, why is Nicki Minaj this week's recipient of the Shoe Booty of the Week Award?
4: She's the devil!
1: Republican Barbie gets the shoe booty because she always picks the wrong man.
3: Bozos.
1: Let's look at her history. First, it was Safari of Love and Hip Hop fame, a relationship that ended poorly.
5: It's a scam.
1: Her husband, Kenneth Petty, a registered sex offender, and convicted for first-degree rape.
6: He's climbing in your windows. He's snatching your people up. So y'all need to hide your kids, hide your wife, and hide your husband.
1: Now it's Donald Trump. I'm just saying, she definitely has a type.
7: Don't be rude.
1: Just to prove she rides for her man, MAGA Minaj went on Laura Ingraham podcast and with 10 toes down and a full chest talked about how genuine he is and she doesn't care what anyone says.
8: Thank you very much.
1: With that statement, Nicki 47 solidified herself with Lil Wayne, Kanye West, Kodak Black, and Waka Flocka Flame as hip-hop MAGA ambassadors.
9: I'm a Republican voting.
1: Everyone knows why she really supports Mango Mussolini. Conservative Black Barbie is not an American citizen, and she will do anything so ICE doesn't show up at her house with that super bass.
10: Because you'd be in jail.
1: She knows there are two ways to get away with anything in toddler Trump's America. Give him money or kiss his prune shooter. And she's doing both.
3: And guess what they're doing right now?
1: She's giving money to pay for stay. And she's kissing his gravy funnel just for insurance. At this point, her knee pads are worn out just like her career. Nicki used to be the most famous female rapper in the world.
3: If they assassinate me and assassinate my character and make me look crazy or stupid.
1: Now she's the most infamous.
11: Congratulations.
1: And that's why the Shoe Booty of the Week Award goes to Nicki Minaj. Now here's a swift kick in the ass.
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15: 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I was seriously doubting whether the Atlanta Falcons were able to pull it together at quarterback. And it's clear now that they made the right choice, handing Penix the keys, and look no further than his amazing performance at Caesars Superdome. Penix led Atlanta to a dominant 45-24 rivalry blowout against the Saints. He went 15 for 20, dropping 223 yards on a touchdown pass, zero turnovers, and a crisp 127.7 passer rating. It's his cannon arm. 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He's taking what the defense is giving him, protecting the football. And Bijan and Brian Robinson are feasting five total rushing touchdowns. He is operating the offense efficiently, and Atlanta is tied at the top of the NFC South at 2-2. 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
1: I love Houston so much. We know. Every time they do something incredibly racist, they come out with a menu that made me go, damn, that he was right.
2: He was right.
1: Is that the Hawaiian ribeye?
2: Yes, what's your favorite?
1: Oh, my God. Yeah. When they have fried shrimp, they can do whatever they want. I know, but that's fried shrimp.
0: It's the DL Hughley Show. And we're back.
1: Coming up next, we got a song for when your mom and daddy were still together. Plus, you can find almost anything on eBay. We're going to prove it on my top five. That's coming up in less than 15 minutes. Now it's time for what you need with the one and only Sybil Wilkes.
3: It's Sybil Wilkes with what we need to know. The NAACP is suing the Department of Justice Civil Rights Division, demanding the immediate release of administrative records regarding the White House plans to deploy 1,000 federal election monitors to polling sites during the upcoming midterm elections. The United States Supreme Court declined to hear an appeal from convicted Charleston church shooter Dylan Roof, leaving intact his federal death sentence for the 2015 mass shooting that killed 9 black parishioners at the Mother Emanuel AME Church. New Jersey Senator Cory Booker introduced 3 bills to block the Navy from stripping the name of black World War II hero Doris Miller from an aircraft carrier under construction to rename it after President Trump. And the $110 billion merger between Paramount and Warner Brothers Discovery is officially finalized under the corporate name Skydance, with industry analysts anticipating corporate job cuts due to overlapping roles. I'm Sybil Wilkes. Be informed, be empowered.
1: Thank you so much, Sybil. 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
1: It is the DL Hughley Show, your 2026 edition. We have, if you're going to be in Atlanta, Georgia, October 9th, which is Friday, we're going to be at the Symphony Hall there, Don Lemon, along with myself, DL and DL, Anything Goes Tour. The following day, Close Theater in Indianapolis. So come check us out if you're taking us. And also my book, Charlie's Boy, is available. Now we got Indy B joining us in the house. How you been, woman? Everything all right?
3: I'm alive. Johnny number five is alive.
1: Wow.
3: Short circuit reference. That was... Yeah, a little different.
1: Yeah, that was way inside. <What's up?
4: laughs> No, watching on one of those long flights, you know.
3: Yes.
4: You
3: can pull it
1: up, you know. Yeah. I'm in New York. It's weird because it feels different since Madame been in town. It feels different. New York feels like a whole different city.
4: A good way or a bad way?
1: In a very good way. I'm telling you, people get mad when I say this. The way that Mondami is governing and the way that El Sayed is talking about governing, we could have a Muslim president before we could have a Jewish one. I'm serious. Mm-hmm. Watch. I mean, I don't know that that's true, but it could happen.
4: Yeah.
1: I gotta go. El Sayed invited me to come down in December. I mean, excuse me, later on in October. Tellerico got it looking good down there, man. Mm-hmm. They getting scared.
4: Yeah. Oh, they running all kind of smear ads on him.
5: They making up stuff left and right.
3: It's crazy.
5: It's just saying
3: I have
5: anything.
3: To laugh.
5: Wow.
1: But, like what? I haven't been there. What are they saying?
4: Oh, they trying to say that, they want the state to pay for your gender change on your kid and charge parents if they don't do it.
5: And raise your taxes.
4: And he's a vegan, and he's left-handed on Thursdays. I mean, they just make up.
3: The commercials are hilarious.
5: You know, he's for them and they, not for you. You know, this kind of stuff.
4: He just
3: they had a transgender woman playing football, and this is what he wants. He wants transgender women.
4: Protect our children. You talking about Paxton, the one who let his boy off after he molested a kid? And you let your boy off? Okay.
1: Yeah. Wow.
5: Yeah, you want to keep that?
1: That's how they, you know, they're getting desperate.
4: Yeah, they're wilding out here, boy.
5: Then they got one where, you know, we need to stick together and we're going to vote on our team, because if we don't stick together, then their team will take over Texas and we don't want that. I mean,
4: they wilding, man.
5: They super wild.
1: And quiet as it's kept, the little Latin broad is ahead of Abbott.
5: Yep. On meals on wheels in trouble.
1: I'm like, oh my goodness. But he done that. This is his third term. Like, you got
4: He's been 12 years. Term, man.
1: Mm-hmm. Man. Let me tell you something. Any problems they had and he didn't fix, he caused.
3: Mm-hmm. Yes.
1: After 12 years, what after 12 years, you know who you're running against? You.
4: Yeah.
5: That's the whole legislature. That's the funny part about
1: all. There you go.
4: Yeah, Republican been in charge for 30 years. Anytime we want to fix the problem. Y'all did it. Y'all did it for 30 years.
1: Okay, yes.
4: Ann Richards, when she left, I think Texas was number 7 in education.
3: Yes.
4: And now we're number like 48.
3: Yep.
4: You know,
3: 40 something. Yeah.
1: They didn't read the small print, apparently.
4: No.
1: Coming up this hour, we got a song for when your mom and daddy were still together. We have a little note from the GED section. I'm going to cover today's top stories with what's trending on the DL Hughley Show. Right now, here's Money Long. It is the DL Hughley Show.

hard for me sometimes to put my feelings into words. And I know because of all the hurt in my past, I tend to shy away from emotional commitments. But what I feel for you is so real and so

0: 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You can find almost anything on eBay, and we're going to prove it. 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
2: But less than that, you can go to Turkey and get your own hair to grow. You
1: ain't exactly. That's crazy.
2: Not that I know, but go ahead.
1: Justin Timberlake's half-eaten French toast.
2: How much?
1: That he left behind in an interview. Sold for $1,000.
2: Wow. Wow.
1: Mm-hmm.
2: Okay.
1: Pharrell's infamous brown fedora. Okay. He wore it in 2014 at the Grammys. It sold for $44,000.
2: What?
3: How about that?
2: Man.
3: Skateboard Pete.
2: Oh,
1: gone. Now, this is crazy. William Shatner's kidney stone.
2: Ew.
1: $25,000 in 2006.
2: Ew. Beat me up, Scotty. Ew.
3: Yeah, you can keep that one.
1: Okay. And number 5 of the weirdest things ever sold on eBay, Britney Spears' alleged pregnancy test. From 2005.
2: Unless you run a DNA test after she peed on it. Okay, I don't.
1: That could be anybody's
3: I'll
1: test.
3: Pass. How
1: but
3: much
1: it's sold for $5,000.
2: That is crazy. You know what I have? I want to say, I don't know where it is. Somewhere in my many, many, many years ago, this had to be 30 years ago. I mean, I have a, and I did it and took it as a joke. I was doing an interview with LL Cool J, and he drank out of a soda and didn't finish it. I put the top on it, and I said, ooh, I get this. I can sell this somewhere one day. And it's probably still in the attic somewhere. It's probably still somewhere. I wonder if I can get some money from that.
1: Well, who would believe that that's who drank
2: from it? Who believed
1: that
2: them is Justin Bieber's hair clippings? I don't care.
3: I'll pass.
0: Coming up next, we got songs from Mack Well, Bruno Mars, and, of course, a little note from the G.

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1: If he want to go to the store and go buy the clothes, let him buy it. Because you got deadbeat fathers out here.
2: I'm a white woman. We're the laughing stock of the world because our administration and this stupid president is such a raging racist. God save for me.
3: Real talk on the D.L. 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

0: They're just like him. The reason that they can look the other way, the reason that they have no problem with what he does, because they see themselves in him. Most white dudes in America are just like him.
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0: That was Bruno Mars, Uptown Funk.
1: We often talk about the problem in crime in America and how it is ravaging our streets. But it seems to be from one particular prison. There are a number of experts that constantly barrage us with what's going on with the communities, the inner city communities, the urban communities, black on black crime, and what effect rap music has on crime. We never have conversations about crime's other implications. I don't know what happened at Cornell, but I do know this, that one of the most dangerous places for women to be, young women in particular to be, is on in the presence of young men on college campuses. They say as many as 30-some% of women on college campuses have reported either an attempted sexual assault or an actual one. Why is it that we will hear ad nauseum when people talk about the rap culture, they never talk about the rape culture? And it's really pervasive in these Ivy League schools. There are people who we've talked about who played football who are now being accused of sexual assault. We have a Supreme Court justice who's been accused of sexual assault. We have a president that is an adjudicated rapist. We have an attorney general right now, senator, who was light on a pedophile. Now it's coming to light that he gave deferential treatment to 10 young students accused of rape. It used to be a time when rape and pedophilia were disqualifiers for higher offices. We have a young man in Stanford that raped someone in front of someone, and the judge did not want to ruin his future. It happened in Chicago. It happens all over the country. Now, we are quick to protect our girls from being in the bathroom with a transgender, but you know what's more dangerous than being in a bathroom with a transgender? Being in the dorm room with a young frat boy. Ain't got a damn thing with somebody with a toga on. And it can only happen if people look the other way. It can only happen if people decided it should. We have no problem talking about the problems and the ills of society when it's from a different perspective. You tell us about how you want your women safe from illegal immigrants or how you want them safe in the inner city. We'll have any number of right-wing nut jobs tell us how bad crime is and how it's endemic and specific to us. But silence now. Somebody told me that there was a study where women talked about if they were alone in the woods, would they rather be run across a bear or a man? And 80% of women chose a bear. That's across all kinds of spectrums, race, color, religion, all of that. They chose the bear because the bear might maul you to death, but he ain't going to ruin your credit and sexually assault you. If we're going to have a conversation about what is plaguing our young people, what is plaguing our children, we need a more well-rounded one because one is accepted and one is, as a matter of fact, if Michael Jackson were a priest instead of a singer with the previous construction of the Catholic church, he would have got assigned to a new record label. You can go anywhere but Tommy Boy. There is a way that we look at things. They have no problem talking about the ills of our communities, which should be addressed. I'm not saying they shouldn't. But when it comes to their own, when it comes to the things they do, I think like Kavanaugh should have never been able to be. Just the allegations should have prevented him. I think if you've ever been accused of rape, you damn sure shouldn't have a job where you get to wear a robe. He should have to wear pants at least. They will tell us ad nauseum the problem with immigrants, the problem with black community, the problem with rap music. But we know pervasive is pervasive everywhere, but you do not want to have those conversations. That's why it keeps happening. You voted, and a lot of people, the majority of white people in this country, voted for a man who's an adjudicated rapist. You voted for a man that said he will grab women by the... So if you vote for a dude who'll do that, you can't be shocked when your sons take it later on. And how little attention it gets. We have what they're raping people at Cornell and they're selling drug at Penn State. Don't say a damn thing to me about an HBCU.
0: What's trending coming up next on the DL Hughley Show? Wrapped at Jagged Edge. 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
2: Happy birthday again to Dr. Opal Lee, celebrating her 100th birthday today.
3: Yes, here.
2: With a groundbreaking ceremony for the National Juneteenth Museum. It's in Fort Worth, the historic South Side. So the museum is a tribute to her advocacy for Juneteenth. It's aiming to educate and preserve history and promote community development.
4: Wow. Well deserved.
2: Okay. Yes. So the museum is supported by the city of Fort Worth, and it's going to focus on the Juneteenth history, the issues like education, entrepreneurships, and it hopes to become a cultural and economic hub for the neighborhood.
4: Yeah. Okay.
3: So let's support it. I'm excited about that. Check it out.
2: And Michelle Obama is in town for the celebration. Those tickets were a gazillion dollars. And the woman who survived the lethal injections.
4: The botched lethal injection.
2: Yes. Krista Pike. She is now conscious and speaking. Yeah, after surviving that. Now her attorney.
5: Well, they saved her life and put on a ventilator. I thought y'all was trying to kill her. And now
2: they should have just let her go.
5: Come on. I don't get it. Really? I mean, I'm not saying it one way. Come on. It just don't make sense.
3: Well, at least it was a good sleep drug.
2: Her attorneys are saying that she's still in the hospital in Nashville and she's receiving critical care. She was given those two doses and her prognosis remains unclear. So she may.
5: Wait a minute. Her lawyers. What's she going to do? Y'all was. What you gonna do? She gonna sue for bringing her back to life? And then never mind.
2: Are they still going to?
5: I don't know.
3: Either way, that's double jeopardy for your ass. I mean, they tried to kill her twice.
2: Yeah. Also trending, Jamie Foxx said you will not see him sitting down with Shannon Sharp on Club Shay Shay anytime soon. He says that the show seems like the kind of place where you can get in trouble. And he don't want no trouble.
5: Yeah.
2: And he also just want to remind of his new comedy special, Take Care of Yourself, is going to premiere today on Hulu.
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2: Well, and go viral.
3: He's literally taking care of himself. So, way to go.
2: Yeah. Well, that's what's trending.
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1: Well, I'm 43 and I'm a white guy. 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
7: 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If you're going to be in Atlanta, Georgia on October 9th. I will be there at the Symphony Hall Auditorium, Symphony Hall Theater, along with Don Lemon for DL and DL. Anything goes. 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
8: Memorial Hall.
7: Close Theater. Close Memorial Hall in Indianapolis. So come check us out if you take a notion. Also, my book, Charlie's Boy, is available now. Indy B, what'd you learn today, sweetheart?
9: I learned that I had to do better with breakfast because I read that if you eat breakfast between 7 and 8 a.m., you can live longer. Like,
7: yeah.
9: 30% longer eating breakfast at the right time.
8: Yeah. Right time, really?
7: Well, you know what? After we wake up from our dream, we should go have a bite to eat. That's what I think. That's what I always do.
9: A dream then eat.
8: Yeah.
9: Makes you hungry. That dream made me hungry.
7: Oh man, let me finish this cigarette, then I'll see what Skip is up to. Let's do that. Hey, Skip, what'd you learn today, baby boy?
8: Man, I got Indy B dreaming about you. I'm like, man, what is
7: baby,
8: that?
7: Baby,
8: I just want to know
7: now.
8: When y'all were dreaming, were you in the mama's bed?
9: I was not.
8: In the mama's bed.
7: Well, I don't know about you. I was.
9: There were no beds involved.
8: Okay.
7: That's even better. It was a hammock. I like that. I like where we're going with this. All right, now the next DL Hughley Show, Kyle Hughley, a.k.a. Special K, is going to drop another joint on Short Push Records. Plus, the militant band Jamal Kingsley's right here to expose racism hidden in our everyday lives. It is the DL Hughley Show. We will definitely see you on the other side, Kyle. My favorite Short Bus operator. Pull that string. We got to go.
8: Tap, tap.
7: It's the DL Hughley Show. See you on the other side.

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0: 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T-Pain, 94.1 WHRP. It's hump day, folks. And since we're talking, who wants to get out of the house tonight, right? Well, baby, there's so much happening. It's halfway through the week. And if you need a little midweek reset, get out the house, do something different. Clear your head for a minute. I got you. If you're looking for something to get into tonight, Stovehouse has a dueling pianos, and it's going on till 9. Grab you something to eat, listen to a little music, hang out for a minute. You know, nothing too serious. And if you're already thinking about planning what you're going to do for the weekend, then consider Friday night. The Quantaphonics are linking up with Huntsville's very own Jazz McKenzie at the Rocket City Honky Tonk. They're featuring funk, R&B, soul, and that is starting at 8 p.m. We made it to Wednesday, and sometimes you just need to get out the house, enjoy yourself a little bit. Thanks for tuning in. 94.1 WHRP, today's best variety of R&B.
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0: Beyonce, Morning Dew, 94.1 WHRP. Listen, you're in the night flight with your girl, JQ, and I got a couple of things we can celebrate today. It's National Forgiveness and Happiness Day, and baby, somebody somewhere just rolled their eyes because you already know who you are not trying to forgive. Anyway, forgiveness doesn't always mean letting somebody back into your life. Sometimes it's just deciding you're not carrying that mess around with you anymore. And you can forgive them and still leave them right where they are. It's also National Inner Beauty Day. A little love for the things that have absolutely nothing to do with what you see in the mirror. Things like your heart, your character, how you treat people when somebody's watching. All of that counts too. So we're celebrating some stuff and remembering what it really makes you beautiful from the inside and out. There's always something to celebrate. 94.1 WHRP, today's best variety of R&B.
1: 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I count down the 10 most requested smooth and jazzy cuts of the week at 2 p.m. inside of the Smooth and Jazzy Top 10 Countdown. We have that funky bass, the sexy sex, the smooth vocals, the Smooth Jazz and R&B Matinee every Sunday noon until 5 with Kevin Williams at 94.1 WHRP.
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Listen, I've got a pair of tickets to see Earth, Wind, and Fire live at the Orion Amphitheater on April 21st of 2027. And listen, you've got a chance to win them before you can buy them. All you got to do is text the word ticket. 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